3 p.m. this afternoon, counting down the three biggest songs in the country. Is it going to be Taylor Swift and her new song from Toy Story 5 or Teddy Swims? Will he make it to number one? You'll find out this afternoon from 3 p.m.

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0: Australia.
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0: England. It's Dua Lipa. 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
1: Join me from 3 p.m. this afternoon, counting down the three biggest songs in the country. Is it going to be Taylor Swift and her new song from Toy Story 5 or Teddy Swims? Will he make it to number one? You'll find out this afternoon from 3 p.m.

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1: Join me from 3 p.m. this afternoon, counting down the three biggest songs in the country. Is it going to be Taylor Swift and her new song from Toy Story 5? Or Teddy Swims? Will he make it to number one? You'll find out this afternoon from 3 p.m.

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4: Present.
0: By the way, if you are with us at this very early stage, we love when we get WhatsApps saying present, like you're part of the roll call as well. So it's good to know that you're on board. So if you've got us on right now on NBC Loud, wherever you are, whether you're in Riyadh, in Jeddah, in Dammam, streaming at nbcloud.fm, just send us a WhatsApp saying that you're present, because it's just, I don't know, it's comforting.
4: It is. It feels like we're not alone here.
0: Otherwise, you're just hanging out with me, and I know that's not necessarily... Well, it's not something you choose to do on the weekends, is it? Anyway, Byron Cook, present. Lots to get through this morning. I mean, look, this GOAT debate, it's probably not fair to put it all down to a tournament with a 41-year-old and a 39-year-old with Ronaldo and Messi. But I must say, if you want to measure it in that way, and he's had one extra game, Messi, 5 goals, Ronaldo, no goals. And part of the problem I'll get to later this morning, I've worked out what's happening. It's a conspiracy.
4: Yeah.
0: It's a conspiracy against Cristiano, and I'm going to tell you what.
4: Against him.
0: Against Cristiano. He's okay. Our man. He's been on our show. He's given us his time. We had over 10 minutes with Cristiano. He is, in my opinion, the GOAT. But, of course, Messi is incredibly impressive. I will get to why I think it's a conspiracy. We'll do the morning pump up, and then we'll get into that conspiracy.
4: I do think he'll be doing well today, though, because he's playing Uzbekistan.
0: Okay.
4: So he might score a few goals.
0: He's backing himself against the Uzbekistan defence. But you know what? You can't take any team lightly in this World Cup. We've seen small island nations like Curaçao.
4: Cape Verde.
0: So, you know, you look at the map and go, oh, Uzbekistan versus Portugal. You just don't know. Anyway, lots to talk about. Why don't we start, seeing we're on the football feeling, with Shakira, Burna Boy. It's NBC Loud. It's the Byron Cook Show.

0: 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Good morning.
1: The morning pump up on NBC Loud.
0: Please, I've already got my coffee. Now, the morning pump up. It's almost like the donut you have with your coffee or whatever else you choose to have in the morning. The
2: what a else? Scone with a, cream.
0: Where
2: and
0: are we?
2: Strawberry jam.
0: Where do you think we are? Yeoldy England? Who in Riyadh is ordering a scone?
2: With fresh cream.
0: It's the musical equivalent of a Devonshire tea. That's, by the way, when you have scones and tea.
2: Yes.
0: It's very fancy. Anyway, whatever you like in the mornings that gets you going, this is part of that process, isn't it? An old school hit to give us that energy at this ridiculous time. Currently,

0: 6:12 on a Tuesday. Like, we're right in the middle. Like, right now, we're in the trenches. This is the middle of the week.
1: Yeah.
0: It's 6:12 a.m. This is tough.
2: No, I feel like I'm climbing a mountain right now. We're going uphill.
0: Okay, here we go. Hopefully we're downhill now. Rihanna with Don't Stop the Music, released in 2007. Now, this was the fourth single from her album Good Girl Gone Bad. And funnily enough, talking about the football, Norway, very good team in the World Cup, Norwegian hitmaker Stargate produced this. I don't know what it is about Scandinavia, but there's all these dorks in studios. Maybe because it's dark outside all the time or whatever. But they make they make amazing music.
3: Please don't stop the music.
0: Like this. It's your morning pump up, Rihanna. Right here on the Byron Cook Show. NBC Loud.

0: Brianna. Please don't stop the music. Almost 20 years old. We're just trying to get our heads around that. It doesn't feel that old, that song.
1: Not at all.
0: Hey, coming up right after this, my conspiracy theory as to why Messi is doing so much better

0: than Ronaldo so far in the football. It's coming up next.
1: Champions of the world.
2: The world's biggest party is on. And this is football turned up loud.

0: Loud's got that football feeling. Good morning. It's the Byron Cook Show. We'll run through all of those football scores in your sports at 6:30 and drill down into a bit more detail. But needless to say, the headline is Lionel Messi and Argentina as arguably the GOAT scores another two goals to take his tally, personal tally, to five goals in two games.
1: That's amazing.
0: He's 39. No, don't say he's the GOAT. And this is part of the problem. I will say this in the interests of balance. He missed a penalty. He had a shocker. He actually missed the goals completely. He sort of stuttered his way in and missed. Very un-Messi-like early in the game. But then he ended up scoring two goals. But in this GOAT debate between our very good friend, Cristiano Ronaldo, Riyadh's very own Cristiano, and Lionel Messi, wherever he's from, Buenos Aires or wherever he's from.
1: Yeah, I don't
0: know. Look, I don't think it's fair to put it all down to this tournament. They've both done incredible things in their own right. But there's this kind of school of thought that's, well, it's both of their last World Cups. Ronaldo has to win it to prove he's the GOAT, because he's never won a World Cup. He's won everything else.
1: Yes.
0: And Messi, well, he's already done it all, so it's really up to Ronaldo to catch him. So far in the tournament, as a result of this morning's two goals for Messi, he's now scored five to Ronaldo's zero. Ronaldo has a game in hand, Uzbekistan tonight at 8 p.m. Here's my conspiracy. Not so much a conspiracy, but the reason why Messi is way ahead of Ronaldo. When the Argentinians have the ball, they constantly, every single time, you watch the game, they pass to Messi every single time. Late in the game last night, an Argentinian had the ball inside the box. He had a clear shot at goal. Any other player in the tournament would have taken a shot at goal.
1: Sure.
0: He's laid it off to Messi. He's looked for where Messi is.
1: Yeah.
0: He's passed to Messi. It was a bit of a Messi play, but the end result was a goal to Messi instead of the guy that passed it to Messi. They want him to win the Golden Boot, and at least in the group stage, when they're playing teams that aren't as strong,
1: yeah,
0: they're just passing the ball to Messi, whereas Portugal are not passing the ball to Cristiano.
2: Okay, well, then that proves the point that Messi is the GOAT.
0: Well, how? Why?
2: Because Cristiano's teammates then don't trust him enough to pass him the ball.
0: Oh, that's... Whose side are you on?
2: It's not about sides. It's about, like, unpacking what's actually happening.
0: It's entirely about sides. We're never getting Messi on our show. Shush!

0: NBC Loud, good morning. We are right on 6:30 on this Tuesday morning and we are live on the Byron Cook Show. Let's check your traffic.
1: NBC Loud, Saudi traffic.
0: It looks okay at this early stage. Of course, most schools are out and that's meant we have a lot of green on the map right now. For Riyadh, can't see much. Dammam and Jeddah looking clear. That will pick up as the morning rolls along. If we've missed anything, though, at this early stage, you can send us a WhatsApp, 011 510 9555.
1: NBC Loud Sports.
0: All right, it's time to wrap all of your results from overnight in the football. Argentina 2, Austria 0. Lionel Messi scored both goals, as reported here on NBC Loud 10 minutes ago, along with my conspiracy theory about how every single Argentinian player is just passing the ball to Messi every time there is any form of attack. Doesn't mean he's not brilliant, he is, but man, he's getting a lot of service. He did miss a penalty early in the game, which was a bit of a shocker and very un-Messi-like, but he opened the scoring in the 38th minute and added a second deep into stoppage time. That was basically the goal that was gifted to him to help him win the golden boot, as far as I'm concerned. But well done, Argentina, looking good, confirming their place in the round of 32, which is no surprise. Meanwhile, another GOAT, Kylian Mbappe. He opens the scoring as France beat Iraq 3-0. Now, this match was delayed for over 2 hours by a thunderstorm in Philadelphia. That's random. Anyway, they eventually came back. Mbappe adds a second, and then the PSG superstar Dembele adds a third. Gee, they're good, France. And they've confirmed their place in the round of 32. Then another GOAT for Norway. All the stars were going around last night. Erling Haaland scores two goals. He's now at four in the golden boot. Norway held off a fight back from Senegal, and they've won 3-2. We have a game in progress. If you can get us a score, please, producer Ace. This is the clash, really, two teams that will have a lot of following in this part of the world. Jordan versus Algeria. How are we looking?
2: Yeah, so they are 30 minutes in, and it's still 0-0.
0: All right, we'll follow that very closely. If you want to play a game of goal or no goal, give us a call. We've got that football feeling, and it's a lot of fun. 011-510-9555. We will play next after Pink Pantheress.
1: Live till

0: Yes, it's goal or no goal, the game where you call 011-510-9555. You've got a one chance in two of saying, I won! Yes! It's a goal or no goal. Zane is on the line this morning. Good morning, Zane.
1: Good morning.
0: Do you know your football, young man?
1: Yeah.
0: He knows his football. Okay, now, the way the game works, Zane, how old are you, by the way, brother?
1: 9.
0: 9-year-old stepping up to the penalty spot to play goal or no goal. Watch him win. He's going to win this. Zane, you're going to hear some football commentary, okay? And we're going to pause it right at the moment where he either scores a goal or misses the goal. So I need you to say goal or no goal after you hear this. Do you understand the rules?
1: Yep.
0: Here he goes. He's very focused. I feel like he's just got his eye on the prize here, young Zane. 9 years of age. Here we go. This was the Spanish Super Cup final played in Jeddah. And Kylian Mbappe is in a strong position to put Real Madrid ahead. But does he?
2: A man with more speed than most, Kylian Mbappe. Two on two. It's not just any two for Real Madrid. Mbappe, Mbappe, Mbappe!
0: Mbappe, Mbappe, Mbappe! I just don't know. Did Mbappe score a goal or Zane, the 9-year-old from Riyadh, was it no goal? What do you think?
1: Goal.
0: He's locked in. Goal. Are you sure that's your final answer, Zane? Definitely a goal?
1: Yep. Because when the commentator shouts, it means it's a goal.
0: He was lifting his voice, but sometimes, Zane, they lift their voice and they say, oh, Mbappe, no, he's missed.
3: And let's, then it's an anticlimax. Yeah,
0: let's see what happened. Let's see if young Zane has won goal or no goal.
2: A man with more speed than most, Kylian Mbappe, two on two. It's not just any two for Real Madrid. Mbappe, Mbappe, Mbappe, Mbappe scores!
0: Yes! Zane, no!
1: Yeah, thank you.
0: He didn't even take
3: so
0: his.
3: Modest.
0: He didn't even do the big celebration. There was no cartwheels. He didn't He didn't land on his knees. He's just gone back to the middle to start the game again. Zane wins, goal or no goal, here on NBC Loud. We've got that football.

0: NBC Loud, it's the Byron Cook Show. Good morning, Lady Gaga right there with Runway featuring Doechii, one of our favourite Loud hits right now. Producer Ais, it was this time yesterday that you shared with us your pain. Your braces had been adjusted, which is forcing your teeth together in quite a painful manner.
1: It is, yes, especially the front teeth.
0: Yes. Now you mentioned yesterday that it particularly hurt. I don't know, has it got a little bit better today?
1: It does, yeah.
0: Good, because when you use the P sound or the S sound, for some reason, the way the mouth moves, it hurt you even more. So I'd like to apologise yesterday for asking people to send us a WhatsApp with suggested words and sentences you could say with lots of P's and S's in them.
1: Oh, they gave so many tongue twisters.

0: Wasn't fair, but we do have a backlog, actually. We have more.
1: No.
0: We have more from yesterday that we didn't have time to get to. Now, maybe it won't hurt you as much saying it today because maybe your mouth's a little bit better.
1: Mm.
0: Let me see if I can find a few of the old ones before I read the update. So I'm just scrolling through our WhatsApp here. Have you got the WhatsApp as well? You could just start reading them from yesterday because I'm just trying to skim down my laptop here. Here we go. Have you got it?
1: I have one from Ilona.
0: Okay, I'm not even going to say it. I want you to say it.
1: Mary Poppins supercalifragilisticexpialidocious.
0: Ouch! Now, yesterday you wouldn't have been laughing because I think it hurt. I think it hurt more yesterday, right?
1: Yeah, and I don't know what Haig told me to say. See, I can't even past participle.
0: What even is that? I don't think that's a word in English. I'm not sure what that is. I asked you to say hippopotamus. Are you up for a hippopotamus?
1: Hippopotamus.
0: Did that hurt?
1: No.
0: Okay, I'm relieved.
1: But
0: if
1: you notice, when I say the S, I don't close my mouth completely.
0: So can you say it again?
1: S.
0: Oh, like, yeah. Oh, at the moment you say F.
1: No.
0: Hippopotamus.
1: I'm not lisping.
0: Hippopotamus. All right, now I've got a new one. Mariam, thank you. This is hot off the press. 011-510-9555 if you've got one. She wants you to say, spend 60 pesos at Spinny Supermarket. Now, pesos is not even our currency, but it has a P in it and it has two S's in it. So go for it, Reese.
1: Spend 60 pesos at Spinny Supermarket.
0: Oh, that was worth it. Thank you, Mariam. Hippopotamus.

NBC Loud. This is the Byron Cook Show. We're live. 6:54. A goal for Jordan. They lead 1-0 over Algeria. All the scores coming up at 7 a.m. from overnight. All the big guns were in action. Messi, Mbappe, Haaland, they were all doing their thing last night. We'll get to it after Bella Kay with I Love It, I Love It, I Love It. It's the Byron Cook Show on NBC Loud.

0: NBC Loud. Loud hit from Malcolm Todd. It's called Earrings. It originally came out in 2024, a sleeper hit. Nearly 2 years later, it blows up on TikTok. And now it's charting all over the world. Better late than never for Malcolm Todd right there. It's right on 7 a.m.
1: NBC Loud Sport.
0: All right, we're going to get through these scores. We're going to keep up with the football. Here we go. First game last night, Argentina 2, Austria 0. Lionel Messi scores both goals to become, check this out, the all-time leading scorer in men's World Cup history. That goat debate continues, doesn't it, with Cristiano? Anyway, Messi opened the scoring in the 38th minute after missing an earlier penalty. That was a shocker. I don't know if you've seen the replay of it. It wasn't Messi's greatest moment. It was pretty bad, to be honest, but he certainly made up for it. He added a second deep into stoppage time. The two goals take Messi to 18 World Cup goals, and that moves him past Germany's Miroslav Klose. Argentina also confirmed their place in the round of 32. France 3, Iraq 0. That was a match that was delayed by over 2 hours due to a thunderstorm in Philadelphia. So if you were up late to watch the game in Saudi Arabia, you then had to wait another 2 hours. What do you do? Do you go back to sleep?
2: Yeah.
0: Do you stay awake for 2 hours in the middle of the night? Some big decisions would have been made. Kylian Mbappe opened the scoring, a curling effort in the first half. He added a second after a horrible mix-up involving the Iraq goalkeeper. He hasn't had a great tournament, the Iraq goalkeeper, unfortunately. And then Ousmane Dembele, the PSG superstar, he adds a third in the 66th minute. France goes through to the round of 32. Then another star, Erling Haaland of Norway. They beat Senegal 3-2. And Haaland put two goals into the back of the net, including one late in the first half and then the 48th minute. Norway goes through to the round of 32. Now, the game in progress, because we are live. It's half time. I love being live on the radio. Is anything better than that? Jordan 1, Algeria 0. Jordan! This is going to be quite the battle in the second half. You'd imagine Algeria will fire back. And we'll be keeping you posted right here on the Byron Cook Show. NBC Lab.

0: Cloudy traffic.
1: Wow, what are those scenes? We're looking at extraordinary scenes. Is that in Jordan at the moment?
2: It's in Jordan, yes.
1: Wow, we are just looking at pictures of the support in Jordan for this Jordanian national team. Is that Amman's answer to the Colosseum, that thing?
2: It looks like it, yes.
1: Unbelievable.
2: I know that they have, like, music concerts there also.
1: See, the Australian team, the best we can do is this place in Melbourne called Fed Square. And it's just this, it's not a great building, but a lot of people can gather there. We don't have that.
2: Yeah.
1: I don't know what that is. I'm going to do my research. Can we get onto that? Can we find out what structure that is in Amman, where everyone is gathered? Because that looked absolutely spectacular. Jordan 1. Algeria 0. There's not much traffic on the road, which is why we got to talk about football during the traffic.
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1: Okay, we need a player. Five-word challenge. Tiny bit quieter on the roads. So there are opportunities. We can see some open phone lines. So give Rais and Jury a call. Who's answering the phones today? Is it Rais or Jury? Who's going to pick it up?
2: Jury, you want to answer the phones?
4: That's okay. I can do it.
1: Good. Thank you. So when you call us, Jury is going to answer the phone while we're playing your song. She's going to have a little chat to you. She's going to find out what your name is. She's going to do all the research for me, aren't you, Jury?
4: Yes, I will.
1: Call right now if you want to have a chat with Jury and if you want to play the five-word challenge. Here's the number, 011-510-9555.

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1: I'll be honest, here at the Byron Cook Show, the five-word challenge is quite early, isn't it? You know, a bit after 7:10 weekday mornings. Really is quite early to be playing a game. Now, Khadija has given us a call. She was happy to play, but she is sort of half asleep. I don't think we've ever played the five-word challenge with someone who's just woken up.
2: No, I don't think so, too.
1: So this might be quite interesting. Khadija, wakey, wakey.
3: Good morning,
1: Richard. Wow, she sounds tie-tie, doesn't she? Okay, Khadija in Riyadh. As you wake up, you haven't even had your morning coffee yet. I love this. Producer Ais is going to read five words to you, and you, even though you're half asleep, you're going to have to just think of the first word that you would associate with that word. Like, so if I said chair, you might go, table. You know what I mean?
3: Okay, perfect. Let's go.
1: Okay, let's go. She's ready to go. Yalla. I won't be listening to this part of the game. And then I join you at the end and we see if we can match all five words. Take it away with sleepy Khadija.
4: Football.
3: Stadium.
4: Sorry?
3: Stadium. You said football, right? I said stadium.
4: Country.
3: What?
4: Country.
3: Country, bed,
4: champion,
3: prize,
4: penalty,
3: red flag,
4: Jordan,
3: Spain.
1: Now I'm looking at some of the most confused looks on my faces of all, on your faces of all time. Well, yes. Did any, I just suspect maybe she's got to wake up. Did any of the answers make sense?
2: It's so random.
1: Okay, give me a chance. Let's just give me a chance. Let's go.
4: Football.
1: Goal.
4: Country.
1: Saudi Arabia.
4: Champion.
1: Messi.
4: Penalty.
1: Shootout.
4: Jordan.
1: Goal. How did we go? I'm going to guess zero.
4: Yes, zero.
1: Can we go through some of the random answers?
4: We can try to.
1: What were some of the answers that Khadija gave us?
4: For football, she said stadium.
1: No, but that's like, see, that, what's wrong with that?
4: Country, I don't know. I heard bed.
1: What did you say for country?
3: I heard comfy.
4: Comfy. It's my braces.
1: maybe jury should take over whenever you have your braces adjusted. Comfy. She thought you said comfy, so she said bed. Not the People's Republic of bed. Bro. Okay, what else?
4: Champion, you said Messi.
1: Yes.
4: I think she said price.
1: What did you think Raiz said when you said price?
3: I don't know. I just thought about golden price or something.
1: A prize! None of these are as bad as you think. Most of this is your fault, Raiz.
4: I'm correcting them as we're going along.
1: What else?
4: Penalty.
1: Yep.
4: Red flag, she said.
1: But, well, you kind of. I mean, yeah, it's a red card. Yeah, it's not that bad.
4: And for Jordan, Khadija said Spain.
1: Why? You know what? It was the only bad answer, Khadija. The rest were very, very good. Unfortunately, we've got zero. I'm going to say it. That was my favourite game of the five-word challenge ever. Thank you, Khadija. You were a very good sport. Wake up.

0: NBC Loud, it's the Byron Cook Show. We have been a team with injuries, experiencing pain all week. Rais's braces adjustment has affected the show. He can barely talk, which is not ideal. He's been good on you for turning up to work, though. You're hurting in your mouth.
1: I am.
0: And yet you're here. And meanwhile, your host of the show, Byron Cook, I, of course, had my finger operated on 2 days ago. As a result, I believe, I'm not fully suggesting it was 100%, but it probably was the result of a manicure.
1: How lame.
0: Can you... excuse me. I know it's not the toughest way to end up in hospital. Anyway.
1: Yeah, you can do better.
0: I had my finger operated on as a result, potentially, of getting a manicure where it was infected under the nail and it just blew up like a balloon. It was quite gross. I showed Jury a few days ago. She screamed. She was terrified.
2: I remember that.
0: Okay.
2: Girl.
0: But before, you know, you said lame, all right, I've got an interesting one for you. I've had more Instagram replies to this than when I interviewed Ronaldo. Like, it turns out, a manicure that sends you to hospital gets a lot of comments.
1: Yeah.
0: People are interested in this stuff. So it all started with one of these reactions. But then again, this is from an actual fictitious show, so I just sort of laughed at it. Here's one of my friends sent this. An infection. I heard this can happen. Did you see that Good Doctor episode where the violinist lost her arm over an infected nail?
2: Oh my God.
0: From a manicure. Now again, that's from a show called The Good Doctor, which is a fiction. It's a drama.
2: Oh, okay.
1: I'm going to Google if that can actually happen.
0: Well, I will answer that question right now, because I then got a message, because I laughed at that and said, haha, this is now getting ridiculous. I reposted it and put a laughy emoji, making less of it, because I thought, you can't lose an arm from a manicure. It seems to have escalated very quickly. Oh, can you give me a buff? Where's my arm? Mm. That's a big leap, isn't it? But check this out. True story from one of my followers. Check this out. In reply to me pointing at my finger in the hospital bed. Bit dramatic, but anyway. Byron, please keep on top of this. And this is a true story. I've recently had to have my index finger amputated due to an infection from a manicure that got into the bone.
2: Oh, my God.
0: Lost her finger. I'm lucky to even have this finger, guys, and you're... Don't you dare laugh. This could have been... This might not be there. This might not be there, bro.
1: Just do your own nails.
0: Stop.
2: Never do it again.
0: No, obviously, we need to just make sure we have hygiene practices. You know, bring your own kit to the salon, or obviously if it's a trusted salon that you have a great relationship with, well, of course, keep supporting your local business. But just be aware, that's not from the Good Doctor. That's an actual story.
1: An actual case.
0: So next time you make less of my finger surgery, have a think about that, all right?
1: Just do your own nails.
0: It's NBC Can't Talk. It's NBC Loud.

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1: NBC Loud, Saudi traffic.
0: It looks okay in Riyadh. We do have some traffic on Western and Eastern Ring Road and some northbound on King Fahad Road, but that's about all we can see for now. Dammam's looking good. Jeddah, not bad. Al Andalus Highway with some traffic. If we've missed anything, you know we are here live checking that WhatsApp every minute. 011-510-9555. Speaking of live,
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0: 10 seconds ago, Algeria equalised against Jordan.
2: Yes.
0: We're applauding on behalf of the Algerians. If you're Jordanian, you were pretty happy because in the 36th minute, Nazar Al Rabdan, he scored for Jordan. It was an absolute screamer. But that's just equalised there. Off the head, no offside there, no VAR required. Jordan won. Oh, what a goal. Sorry, I was just looking at that.
2: Yeah, Jordan. His name is Nadir.
0: Nadir. Mm. Oh, Nadir. My apologies. Nadir. Okay. Oh, no, so for Algeria.
2: Yes.
0: Gee, you were quick.
2: I have.
0: I thought I got the Jordanian name wrong.
3: So it's Nadir and Nadir.
0: Thank you very much. What would I do without either of you? 1-1-1. That's a live score update. That's what we do here on the Byron Cook Show. How about the other results? Well, it was Argentina 2, Austria 0, 2 goals for Messi. Missed a penalty early, which didn't look great, but of course he made up for it. He's Lionel Messi. 2-0, 5 goals in 2 games for the 39-year-old GOAT. France 3, Iraq 0. That was delayed for 2 hours, that game. There was a thunderstorm in Philadelphia, but Mbappe opened the scoring once they got onto the field with a curling effort in the first half. How good is Mbappe? He added a second after a terrible mix-up with the Iraq goalkeeper. Then the superstar from PSG, the Ballon d'Or winner, Ousmane Dembele. I mean, gee, they've got some quality in this team. He added a third. France are through to the round of 32. Norway-Senegal, 3-2 in favour of Norway. They held off a fight back from Senegal. Marcus Pedersen put Norway ahead late in the first half. Erling Haaland made it 2 in the 48th minute. What a fantastic performance from Norway. A bit of a late comeback from Senegal. It wasn't enough. And the result puts Norway through to the round of 32 tonight. Portugal, go Ronaldo versus Uzbekistan. That is at 8 p.m. England, Ghana, 11 p.m. Panama, Croatia, 2 a.m. Colombia, Congo, 5 a.m.
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0: We'll be cheering for the African team, won't we, producer Ayesha?
2: Oh, 100%.
0: Democratic Republic of Congo going around tomorrow morning. Ariana Grande right now.

0: Loud. It's the Byron Cook Show. We are live across the Kingdom of Saudi Arabia every weekday morning from 6 until 10. Riyadh, Jeddah, Dammam, and streaming at NBCLoud.fm. What I love about this show is you can just call. I don't even know what Mazum wants to talk about. We've just put him straight onto the radio. Mazum, good morning.
1: Hello.
0: How are you?
1: Good.
0: What's happening?
1: I just want to participate with, like, the soccer thing.
0: you're the best, Mazum. All right, so we do have a lot of different games that we play. Not right now, and maybe this is a lesson for me. Maybe I should ask why they're on the radio before I put them on air, but that's fine. Mazum, we have a game called Goal or No Goal. That's really fun. That's where you have to guess if the audio ends up as a goal or whether they miss the goal. Have you heard us play that game?
1: Yeah.
0: So you like that one?
1: Yeah.
0: Do you have a spare one, Jury, that we can do?
2: Oh. Because it's yesterday, so we don't do it today, so it's tomorrow.
0: Well, we'll pull out an old one. We'll pull out an old one.
2: Okay.
0: Mazum, we've got to get through a few other things in the show, but before 8 o'clock, we're going to play Goal or No Goal with you, okay?
1: Okay.
0: Good man. See, he's even changed the running order of our show, but why not? We're here for you on 011-510-9555. Hold the line, Mazum. We're going to play Goal or No Goal with you before 8. The lines are open. 011-510-9555. See how flexible we are as a show? Like, we'll move things around. Are we happy to do that?
2: Yeah, of course.
0: Or you could even come up with a new Goal or No Goal.
2: Okay.
0: It's a lot of work. Anyway, it's NBC Radio.
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0: 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It's 7:48, we're live. Goal for Algeria, 2-1 now, Algeria. Yeah.
1: Music. 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
0: Over Jordan. Jordan scored in the 36th minute, but the second half it's been all Algeria. There's only 5 minutes left in the game. We are live with that football feeling on the Byron Cook Show. Speaking of our music match, we love doing this. Gee, we're having some fun with the football, aren't we? This is where we find a matchup that we really like on the field and then we do a musical version. Now, last night it was Norway 3, Senegal 2 on the field. But what about our music match? We're going to put a Norwegian hit. Yes, that's right, a Norwegian hit. Can you think of any Norwegian hits off the top of your head, Jury?
2: Not at all.
0: Okay, well, we've got one for you. Up against a hit from Senegal, an artist who is very proud of his Senegalese roots. Now, representing Norway, I think this is going to be hard to beat. One of the most iconic pop songs ever recorded. Did you know that the band A-ha were from Norway? This is Take On Me. It had an amazing video as well with, like, sketch animation, way ahead of its time. It still sounds fresh. 40 years later. All right, now, take on me, flying the flag for Senegal, it's Akon. Became one of the biggest hit makers of the 2000s, selling millions of records, found fame in America, but always celebrated his Senegalese roots. Now, Senegal fought very hard last night. They didn't get the win, but will they get the win with this hit? Right now, na na na. And you have to say na na na like that. It's in brackets. Who are we voting for? I'd like you two to put your votes in right now. Reis, Norway or Senegal?
3: I'll go with Norway for this one.
0: It's a banger, isn't it?
3: It is.
0: Jury?
2: Senegal, of course.
0: Wow, of course, says intern Jury. Big Sadio Mane fan, aren't you?
2: And Akon fan also.
0: Okay, great stuff. All right, so that's one vote each from our team. Here's how you get involved. 011-510-9555. Send a WhatsApp with either Norway or Senegal. We'll add them all up and we'll play the winning song in full before the end of the Byron Cook Show. We're feeling this one. How good's this? Let me be the second voice.

Popular demand, a game of goal or no goal. We'll put it in at 8:10. It's a fun game. Hey, speaking of the football, we are live. It's 4.5 minutes into stoppage time in the game between Algeria and Jordan. Algeria 2, Jordan 1. Now, what are we talking? 2 minutes for Jordan to try and equalise, but right now Algeria have possession of the ball and look pretty comfortable. Dominic Fike, Baby Doll, NBC Loud.

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0: Want to bring you up to speed on all things football. Argentina 2, Austria 0. Lionel Messi scores 2 goals for Argentina and becomes the all-time leading scorer in men's World Cup history. France 3, Iraq 0. That was after a 2-hour thunderstorm delay in Philadelphia, but Kylian Mbappe opens the scoring with a curling effort in the first half. He adds a second after an unfortunate mix-up involving the Iraq goalkeeper, and then Dembele adds a third in the 66th. So France and Argentina both go through to the round of 32. No surprises there. Norway 3, Senegal 2. Pedersen put Norway ahead late in the first half. Their superstar Erling Haaland made it 2 in the 48th minute. Now, Ismail Assar replied for Senegal soon after, but then Haaland restored the 2-goal lead. Of course he did. In the 58th minute, Assar scored a second deep in stoppage time, but that was more a consolation goal. The results put Norway through to the round of 32. Norway 3, Senegal 2. And we are in the concluding seconds because we are a live radio show and we love this on NBC Loud. They're about to blow the whistle full time. Algeria 2, Jordan 1. That is a full time score. Jordan took the lead early in the first half, but the second half was all Algeria. Unfortunately for Jordan, that is the end in terms of their chances of going through to the round of 32. We saw some incredible scenes in Amman. Did we find out the name of that building yet? Did you look that up? That was one of your bits of homework. No?
2: No.
0: What have you guys been doing? Anyway, there was this huge gathering at this building, and I've never seen anything like it. It was like the Colosseum of Amman. Anyway, we'll find out what it's called, because it was amazing. Unfortunately, it wasn't their night, as it turns out. NBC Loud has that football feeling.
3: NBC Loud. 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
0: How are we looking on the roads? Not too bad, actually. In Riyadh, we can see Western and Eastern Ring Road with some delays. Also, northbound King Fahad Road for Dammam. We're looking okay, just a little bit of a delay in the city centre. And in Jeddah, it's the Al Andalus Highway. If you spot anything on the roads, let us know. 011 510 9555.

Shaking hands on the field right now. The Algerians look very happy about that win. 2-1 over Jordan. Full-time score. We're having a lot of fun with the football here on NBC Loud. So much so that one of our games, goal or no goal, so popular. We didn't even plan on playing it, but we've been asked to play it. So, I mean, who are we to get in the way of what you want? So 011-510-9555. A game of goal or no goal is coming up. It's a lot of fun. And then, being a Tuesday, we'll celebrate the little wins in life. It's all coming up. Harry Styles, American Girls, NBC Loud.

0: It's David Guetta.
1: Lovely goal.
2: South Africa.
0: Hey, it's Wiz the MC.
2: NBC Loud has that football feeling.

0: We are live. DJ Snake right there with Selena Gomez and Cardi B. This is the Byron Cook Show. It's time to play one of our favourite games. We've got that football feeling.
1: Goal or no goal?
0: Yes, it's a fun game. On demand, by request, Marzam called us a while ago and said, "Hey, Byron Cook Show, can I play goal or no goal?" This game has taken off. People are calling us demanding we play it, Jury.
2: Yes, I love that.
0: You weren't even ready for it. We're meant to do it every second day. Yes. And suddenly we might, unfortunately for you, there's a lot of work. You do all the audio for this.
2: I know that.
0: Well, it's called doing your job. We might have to do one every day because it's so popular. So, Marzam, you know the rules of this game. I'm going to play you some audio from a football game and it's going to go right up to the part where they're about to score a goal. But you have to guess whether it ends up being a goal or no goal. Do you understand?
3: Yes.
0: Here we go for Marzam. Now, we're going to go back to this game. It was between Al Nassr and Al Hilal on the 12th of May this year. It was a title-deciding game. Now, at the start of the game, it was 0-0. And the great Karim Benzema, who'd left Al Ettihad, and he'd come to Al Hilal. It was a huge story. Here he goes.
4: Hello. Al Harbi on the move. Look at Benzema. He's all on his own. Here he is!
0: Oh, here he is now, Marzam. You have a big decision to make right now. From Benzema, does that end up being a goal or no goal?
3: Goal.
0: He's guessing goal.
4: Hello. Al Harbi on the move. Look at Benzema. He's all on his own. Here he is. Stop. Brilliantly by Benzo.
0: Oh, no. Oh. I wanted the kid to win. Marzam, he just missed, but he should have scored that goal, don't you think?
3: Yes.
0: Terrible, terrible from Benzema. He's better than that. Anyway, Marzam, it's still a fun game, yeah? Why did he should have just rigged it so he won it? It was a fun game, yeah?
3: Yeah.
0: Good stuff. I'm sorry. Ooh, geez, Marzam, we'll play another game in the next few days. Call us back, okay, and we'll make sure you win, yeah?
3: Okay.
0: Good man. Was it still fun? Did you like it?
3: Yeah.
0: Good stuff there. I think you liked it. I'm so sure.
2: Anyway,
0: goal or no goal returns tomorrow on the Byron Cook Show.
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5: 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Is it going to be Taylor Swift and her new song from Toy Story 5 or Teddy Swims? 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

NBC Loud, it's the Byron Cook Show. Every Tuesday, we ask you to join in and have a bit of fun with this one. You can just send us a WhatsApp if that's easier, a little voice note or a message with your little wins. Jury's little win last week is going to be very hard to beat. I loved that little win where you had the two delivery apps and you ordered fast food from one and your groceries for another, and they've just in unison arrived.

0: your house at the same time. That I think that was the greatest little win in the history of the little win segment, because you only had to go outside once.
1: I agree.
0: Did the drivers vibe with each other? Like, did they...
1: I have no idea. I didn't get to stay more.
0: How's your day been, Noon? Yeah, mine's been good, thanks. Hunger Station. All right, now, do you both have one? Yeah, okay. Who wants to go first? Right, you give us a little win. This is a great example if you want to join in. These aren't the big things in life. They're the little things.
2: Yeah, so mine actually started with a little loss and then it became a little win.
0: Oh, no.
2: So... after gym, I went to the sauna and I saw that they were busy cleaning the sauna, so I couldn't use it.
0: Right.
2: And then I looked next door and I saw, oh, the steam room is open. And then I went into the steam room and then there was no one there. So I was sitting there and then I saw all this... It's fog. What is it? Steam.
0: Yes. In a steam room. So interestingly, it's steam.
2: So I'm seeing all the steam, and I started talking, and I could hear my voice was echoing, and I was like, "This is the perfect time for a concert." And I got up in the steam room. I see all the steam, and I'm singing like I'm on stage, and I had my own concert in the steam room at the gym.
0: You are living your best life. Producer Ayiz filming his own music video. That's more like an Am I Normal, I reckon. That's the wrong segment. No, good on you. That's a little win. Well done.
2: I was singing See Us Unstoppable.
0: I wish we had video of that. Jury, that's going to be hard to beat. But
1: exactly. Mine was just waking up for the alarm from the first time, because usually...
0: That's a great win.
1: Yeah.
0: Well, especially when you do our job, Jury. I mean, you know, to wake up naturally is almost a luxury, because we're constantly woken up by meh, meh, meh.
1: Exactly.
0: And it's like, really? So that is a little win. Keep yours coming through. I've got a good one as well coming up. So look, if you've got a little win, we'd love your phone calls or your WhatsApp. 011 510 9555.
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0: While we wait for your little wins, what about this one? It started out as a song by Sam Fender, and it ended up a duet with Olivia Dean. It's called Rain Me In. They played it live together at a concert. It was so good, they've re-released it. This is NBC Loud.

0: actions. No, no, no. These are just the small wins in life. I've got one, but we'll start on the WhatsApps. We'll just check if we got any that have come through. Jury, 011-510-9555. What have we got there? As she passes the phone over to Reyes.
1: We have a message from Ahmad who says, my little win today was clearing out my inbox after putting it off for weeks.
0: Oh, you know, wow. That's a really interesting one because some people have an inbox. You know how you can see like the mail app on your phone and in the top right corner, it's how many unread messages? Some people have thousands.
1: Mine's over 12,000.
0: What?
1: Yeah, I just don't get to it. But that's because mostly I'm using my work email, so I don't use my private email.
0: Can we? I mean, don't tell anyone, but can you make a note of that for next week's Am I Normal?
1: Oh, yes.
0: Are we recycling content? You bet we are. Because that, my friend, that's outrageous. Anyway.
1: We also have one from Malika who says, yes. Just wanted to share my little win. I cook dinner at home every night this week instead of ordering takeout.
0: Oh, that's health conscious. Jury, you should try that.
2: I know. That's why I like her message. I was thinking, like, I want to do that.
0: Yeah, that's a goal for you. Hey, I've got one. And it's, look, don't take this the wrong way. I am a dad. It's just that my child has grown up, right? I'm going to say it. Children at swimming pools, for some reason, feel the need. As soon as they can see water, they just start screaming. I don't know why. If you've ever been to a swimming pool with kids...
2: I know.
0: They won't be near a pool and they'll be very well behaved. They get to a pool and I've got to block my ears. Now, I'm living in a complex at the moment, just temporarily. I went to use the pool yesterday. No kids! No screaming kids! And they play all these games and they're yelling and screaming. It was just peaceful.
1: Do you know what I do? Like, whenever we pull up at the beach, as soon as our car stops, I start screaming and I start running to the water. And as I'm running to the water, I start taking my clothes off.
0: What are you, a big baby?
1: I just love the ocean so much.
0: Ray, I don't know what he's on this morning, but I'll have what he's having. It's NBC Loud.
3: NBC Loud, Saudi traffic.
0: Okay, no beaches in Riyadh, unfortunately for you, producer Reyes. But we do have some traffic. Western and Eastern Ring Road busy at the moment. Maka Al Makarama Road in Olaya, northbound King Fahad Road. And it's taking you some time to get into the diplomatic quarter. Even Jeddah Road in Darat Laban, I can see a little bit of traffic there as well. For Dammam, it's the city centre that seems to have a bit of build up there. And in Jeddah, it's the Palestine Road at the moment and Al Andalus Highway getting busy. If we've missed anything, you know where we are. You can send us a WhatsApp with your traffic reports. 011 510 9555.
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0: Well, we're kept busy, aren't we, with all of this news from the football. Sports are full of scores this morning. Argentina 2, Austria 0. Lionel Messi scores both goals to become the all-time leading scorer in men's World Cup history, opening the scoring in the 38th minute after, even though he probably is the GOAT, he had a shocker. His missed penalty looked really bad. He couldn't believe it, but he made up for it. He scored two goals. He scored five now in two games. Argentina confirmed their place in the round of 32. Intern Jury, GOAT debate, Messi, Ronaldo?
2: Messi.
0: Boy, even you've admitted it's Messi now. Oh, that would have pained her to say that. France 3, Iraq 0. Mbappe might be the future GOAT if he plays another World Cup after this because he is on fire. It was delayed by over 2 hours due to a thunderstorm this game, but when they came back in Philadelphia, Kylian Mbappe opened the scoring, a curling effort in the first half. He added a second after a terrible mix-up involving the Iraq goalkeeper. Oh, did you see that? That was unfortunate. And then Dembele added a third in the 66th, so France goes through to the round of 32. So to Norway after their 3-2 win over Senegal. Erling Haaland, look, this guy, if he doesn't win the Golden Boot, which is most goals, then Messi will or Mbappe will. Or who knows, maybe Harry Kane from England. But all the superstars are playing well, including Erling Haaland. So, yeah, Norway are through. And then the game that just finished. We were hopeful for Jordan. Dare I ask you about that building in Jordan, or have you still not looked it up? Where they were all cheering. Oh, God. Look it up on ChatGPT. The scenes in Jordan were unbelievable, but it wasn't enough because the final score, Jordan took an early lead. They went crazy in Amman, but then Algeria answered with two goals in the second.

0: second half.
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2: 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NBC.
1: It's your World Cup. Ooh, it's some feeding back here. It's your World Cup anthem from Shakira on NBC Loud.

0: Feeling with Shakira and Burna Boy right there on the Byron Cook Show at 8:37. We've been talking about this morning. It really was quite spectacular. And for me, it's everything that this tournament is about. The passionate support from all of the different countries around the world. Now, during that Jordan-Algeria game this morning, Jordan took an early lead through Nazar Al-Rushdan. It was a screamer of a goal in the 36th minute. And on the broadcast, just a sea of humanity inside what looked like an incredible building, I assume in Amman, like a structure, a public structure. And we've found out where it is and what it's called. Jury, it's effectively sort of in the Roman ruins section, is it, of Amman?
1: Yes, it's Mudarraj Romani in Amman. It's something built in the 2nd century during the Roman period.
0: Wow! Because it just looked incredible. Like, you think of the other gathering places. I don't know whether in London, maybe Trafalgar Square, which is kind of cool. In Melbourne, Australia, we have a place called Federation Square. But it's kind of just like a modern building that was built like 20 years ago. So it's kind of like, yeah, okay, that's nice. And everyone gathers there. That, the aerial shots of that beautiful building, is it? You almost wish Jordan won just so you could see what that would have looked like.
1: Yes.
0: You know? Anyway, the final score was Algeria 2, Jordan 1.
2: The world's biggest sporting event deserves the loudest soundtrack. NBC Loud has that football feeling. Oh.

0: artist Bruno Mars, the loud hit I Just Might on the Byron Cook Show at 8:42. From one star to another, what about Taylor Swift? She has gone full Pixar heartstrings with this one. This is nostalgic. It's country flavored. She's channeling Woody, the cowboy from Toy Story. Isn't it a nice touch to have Taylor Swift on your soundtrack? Just in case the movie couldn't get any bigger.
1: Yes, that's a good way to market the movie.
0: Would you like to do a song for us, Tay-Tay? I'd love to. Here we go. It's called I Knew It, I Knew You. I haven't seen Toy Story 5 yet. We'll have to see that this weekend. And be still loud.

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1: Producer Ayes, it was this time yesterday that you shared with us your pain. Your braces had been adjusted, which is forcing your teeth together in quite a painful manner.
2: It is, yes, especially the front teeth.
1: Yes. Now you mentioned yesterday that it particularly hurt. I don't know, has it got a little bit better today?
2: It does, yeah.
1: Good, because when you use the P sound or the S sound, for some reason, the way the mouth moves, it hurt you even more. So I'd like to apologise yesterday for asking people to send us a WhatsApp with suggested words and sentences you could say with lots of P's and S's in them.
2: Oh, they gave so many tongue twisters.
1: That wasn't fair, but we do have a backlog, actually. We have more.
2: No.
1: We have more from yesterday that we didn't have time to get to. Now, maybe it won't hurt you as much saying it today because maybe your mouth's a little bit better.
2: Mm.
1: Let me see if I can find a few of the old ones before I read the updates. So I'm just scrolling through our WhatsApp here. Have you got the WhatsApp as well? You could just start reading them from yesterday because I'm just trying to skim down my laptop here. Here we go. Have you got it?
2: I have one from Ilona.
1: Okay, I'm not even going to say it. I want you to say it.
2: Mary Poppins supercalifragilisticexpialidocious.
1: Ouch! Now, yesterday you wouldn't have been laughing because I think it hurt more yesterday, right?
2: Yeah, and I don't know what Haig told me to say. See, I can't even past participle.
1: I don't think that's a word in English. I'm not sure what that is. I asked you to say hippopotamus. Are you up for a hippopotamus?
2: Hippopotamus.
1: Did that hurt?
2: No.
1: Okay, I'm relieved.
2: But if you notice, when I say the S, I don't close my mouth completely.
1: So can you say it again?
2: S.
1: It's oh, like yeah. It's, yeah. Oh, at the moment you say F.
2: No.
1: Hippopotamus.
2: I'm not lisping.
1: Hippopotamus. All right, now I've got a new one. Mariam, thank you. This is hot off the press. 011-510-9555 if you've got one. She wants you to say, spend 60 pesos at Spinny Supermarket. Now, pesos is not even our currency, but it has a P in it and it has two S's in it. So go for it, Reis.
2: Spend 60 pesos at Spinny Supermarket.
1: Oh, that was worth it. Thank you, Mariam. Hippopotamus.

0: NBC Loud, it's the Byron Cook Show, Zara Larsson. We're about to do a music match. I tell you what, let's look for the next Swedish game and see if we can get Zara Larsson to represent Sweden. How good is she? It is the Byron Cook Show.
1: Yeah. Music match. On NBC Loud.
0: And have you heard us do the music match? It's good fun. We look for a matchup in the football and then we do a musical version of that matchup. Now, last night, or in the early hours of this morning, actually, we saw Norway 3 defeat Senegal 2. So on the field, it was a win for Norway, but will it be a win for Norway in the music match representing Norway? It's the band A-ha. Now, this song was released way back in 1985, but it's one of the most iconic pop songs ever recorded. Take on me. And he hits this high note, and you think, how did you hit this note? Do you want to try that note?
2: I can't.
0: I will. Ooh, sorry about that, everyone.
3: Not bad. It just ended short.
0: I lost my breath. Okay, so that's Norway for you. Now, you've got to choose. You've got to send us a WhatsApp. 011 510 9555. Vote for Norway or Senegal. Now, Akon became one of the biggest hit makers of the 2000s. He sold millions of records worldwide. He found his fame in America, but he has always proudly celebrated his Senegalese roots. So here we go. This is Akon in the music match.

0: It's a bit of a battle of the eras, this one, isn't it? Because you've got Norway bringing an 80s pop masterpiece that has stood the test of time, and then Senegal counters with a 2000s R&B and pop anthem that you heard on radio stations all over the world. A jury slotted in her vote earlier. She went with Senegal, Akon. Mm-hmm. She's out there preparing for her next segment. What about you, producer Ace? Who are you voting for?
1: I'm with Norway on this one.
0: You know what? I as much as I love Akon, that's so iconic. I'm putting one in for Norway as well. So Norway, even just on this team, they're leading. 011-510-9555. Send us a WhatsApp with Norway or Senegal.
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0: Whichever song gets the most votes, of course, will play in full before the end of the show. It's NBC Loud Old School, Macklemore Thrift Shop.

0: ABC Loud. We've got that football feeling. Good morning. Byron Cook Show right on 9 a.m. as we wake up to all the scores from the US. They say this tournament is Mexico, Canada and the US, but man, there's a lot of games in the US.
1: Oh, there's many, yeah.
0: I feel like nearly every game's in the US.
1: Yes, I think that's like the primary setting for like most of the matches.
0: Then the home games for Canada and Mexico all seem to be obviously in Canada and Mexico. I want to look up whether any of those neutral games are in Canada. Oh, a few of them have been, but just not as many as maybe we... Oh, I just think it'd be nice to share it around a bit. Anyway, side issue. Argentina 2, Austria 0. Lionel Messi scores both goals and becomes the all-time leading scorer in men's World Cup history. He missed that penalty, which was a bit of a shocker. Did you see that? Very un-Messi-like. It looked like how I would take a penalty. Like, it wasn't great. It wasn't that the keeper saved it. He just missed the goals altogether.
1: Yeah.
0: Messi.
1: He's allowed to make mistakes.
0: It's like shelling peas for Messi. But anyway, he certainly made up for it. He opened the scoring in the 38th minute and then added a second deep into stoppage time. France 3, Iraq 0. Kylian Mbappe opening the scoring with a curling effort in the first half. There was a two-hour thunderstorm delay in Philadelphia. Gee, if you're a football fan here in Saudi Arabia, that would have been interesting because you sort of got to stay awake in the middle of the night for 2 hours. Do you take a little nap? I'm not sure how you would deal with that as a fan in this part of the world.
1: Yeah.
0: I'd take a nap.
1: I'd go to like a nearby coffee shop maybe.
0: Load up with caffeine. Anyway, look, it was a 3-0 win. Mbappe scores 2. Dembele scores 1. They're just too good. And they go through to the round of 32. We mentioned that Norway-Senegal score. It was Norway 3, Senegal 2. And in the game that just finished. Wow, we thought Jordan had it in the bag. Well, we didn't. They were up 1-0 in the first half. Algeria come back to win 2-1. The scenes at the end of the game were amazing. Algeria tried to do a bit of a celebration at the end, which was, they didn't quite nail that, but they did perform very well. A 2-1 win to Algeria over Jordan. We've got that football feeling on NBC Loud.
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0: Western and Eastern Ring Road, Riyadh, busy. Makkah Al-Makarrama Road, Olaya, busy. And entering Al Safarat is taking you a little bit of time right now in the diplomatic quarter. For Dammam, you're looking quite green there on the map in Dammam at the moment. And for Jeddah, Al-Andalus Highway is busy and Al-Haramain Road is carrying some traffic as well. If you spot any problems, let us know by phone or by WhatsApp 011 510 9555.
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0: Coming up in 10 minutes, I cannot believe how serious this has become. My simple manicure has certainly escalated. If you've been listening to the show, you know that it led to surgery.
1: Yes.
0: Manicure that led to surgery. And I'm about to share a story with you that you will not believe. Sometimes, if the equipment's not clean, you can get a little infection under your nail. And to say that things can get serious is an understatement. Honestly, keep it here. You won't believe the story I'm about to tell you. It was from a DM that I was sent personally to my Instagram, which, by the way, is Byron Cook with an E on the end. We've had a lot of response to my nail, of all things.
1: I mean, Fatima just messaged now to say, how's Byron's finger infection? Is it better now?
0: You see, isn't that nice? Fatima, thank you for that WhatsApp. And I'm recovering nicely. I have a great doctor. I think the medical care here is amazing. So thank you for that. And we'll get to the crazy fact next. NBC Loud.

0: your favorite anthems never sounded better.
1: Don't you worry, child. They find a way to win.

0: ABC Loud, it's the Byron Cook Show. We have been a team with injuries, experiencing pain all week. Raisa's braces adjustment has affected the show. He can barely talk, which is not ideal. He's been good on you for turning up to work, though. You're hurting in your mouth.
1: I am.
0: And yet you're here. And meanwhile, your host of the show, Byron Cook, I, of course, had my finger operated on 2 days ago as a result, I believe. I'm not fully suggesting it was 100%, but it probably was the result of a manicure.
1: How lame.
0: Can you... excuse me. I know it's not the toughest way to end up in hospital. Anyway.
1: Yeah, you can do better.
0: I had my finger operated on as a result, potentially, of getting a manicure where it was infected under the nail, and it just blew up like a balloon. It was quite gross. I showed Jury a few days ago. She screamed. She was terrified.
2: I remember that,
0: okay,
2: too.
0: But before, you know, you said lame... All right, I've got an interesting one for you. I've had more Instagram replies to this than when I interviewed Ronaldo. Like, it turns out, a manicure that sends you to hospital gets a lot of comments.
1: Yeah.
0: People are interested in this stuff. So it all started with one of these reactions. But then again, this is from an actual fictitious show, so I just sort of laughed at it. Here's one of my friends sent this. An infection, I heard this can happen. Did you see that Good Doctor episode where the violinist lost her arm over an infected nail?
2: Oh, my God.
0: From a manicure. Now, again, that's from a show called The Good Doctor, which is a fiction. It's a drama.
2: Oh, okay.
1: I'm going to Google if that can actually happen.
0: Well, I will answer that question right now, because I then got a message, because I laughed at that and said, ha-ha, this is now getting ridiculous. I reposted it and put a laughy emoji, making less of it, because I thought, you can't lose an arm from a manicure. It seems to have escalated very quickly. Oh, can you give me a buff? Where's my arm? Mm. That's a big leap, isn't it? But check this out. True story from one of my followers. Check this out. In reply to me pointing at my finger in the hospital bed. Bit dramatic, but anyway. Byron, please keep on top of this. And this is a true story. I've recently had to have my index finger amputated due to an infection from a manicure that got into the bone.
2: Oh, my God.
0: Lost her finger. I'm lucky to even have this finger, guys, and you're... Don't you dare laugh. This could have been... This might not be there. This might not be there, bro.
1: Just do your own nails.
0: Stop.
2: Never do it again.
0: No, obviously, we need to just make sure we have hygiene practices. You know, bring your own kit to the salon, or obviously if it's a trusted salon that you have a great relationship with, well, of course, keep supporting your local business. But just be aware, that's not from The Good Doctor. That's an actual story.
1: An actual case.
0: So next time you make less of my finger surgery, have a think about that, all right?
1: Just do your own nails.
0: It's NBC Can't Talk. It's NBC.

0: football feeling. This is the Byron Cook Show. Milky, the David Guetta remix of Just The Way You Are. All of the scores from the football coming up at 9:30. All the stars were out to play last night and this morning. Haaland for Norway. Mbappe for France, of course. And the biggest name of all we'll talk about right now.
1: One mic, unlimited nonsense. The Byron Cook Show on NBC Loud.
0: Needless to say, the headline is Lionel Messi and Argentina as arguably the GOAT scores another two goals to take his tally, personal tally, to five goals in two games.
2: That's amazing.
0: He's 39. Don't say he's the GOAT. And this is part of the problem. I will say this in the interests of balance. He missed a penalty. He had a shocker. He actually missed the goals completely. He sort of stuttered his way in and missed. Very un-Messi-like early in the game. But then he ended up scoring two goals. But in this GOAT debate between our very good friend, Cristiano Ronaldo, Riyadh's very own Cristiano, and Lionel Messi, wherever he's from, Buenos Aires or wherever he's from.
2: Yeah, I don't know.
0: Look, I don't think it's fair to put it all down to this tournament. They've both done incredible things in their own right. But there's this kind of school of thought that's, well, it's both of their last World Cups. Ronaldo has to win it to prove he's the GOAT because he's never won a World Cup. He's won everything else.
2: Yes.
0: And Messi, well, he's already done it all. So it's really up to Ronaldo to catch him. So far in the tournament, as a result of this morning's two goals for Messi, he's now scored five to Ronaldo's zero. Ronaldo has a game in hand, Uzbekistan tonight at 8 p.m. Here's my conspiracy. Not so much a conspiracy, but the reason why Messi is way ahead of Ronaldo. When the Argentinians have the ball, they constantly, every single time, you watch the game, they pass to Messi every single time. Late in the game last night, an Argentinian had the ball inside the box. He had a clear shot at goal. Any other player in the tournament would have taken a shot at goal.
2: Sure.
0: He's laid it off to Messi. He's looked for where Messi is.
2: Yeah.
0: He's passed to Messi. It was a bit of a messy play, but the end result was a goal to Messi instead of the guy that passed it to Messi. They want him to win the golden boot, and at least in the group stage, when they're playing teams that aren't as strong,
2: yeah,
0: they're just passing the ball to Messi, whereas Portugal are not passing the ball to Cristiano.
2: Okay, well then that proves the point that Messi is the GOAT.
0: Well, how? Why?
2: Because Cristiano's teammates then don't trust him enough to pass him the ball
0: of time. Oh, whose side are you on?
2: It's not about sides, it's about like unpacking what's actually happening.
0: It's entirely about sides. We're never getting Messi on our show. Shush!
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Bofana. Where's the MC right there? Show me love. You're listening to the Byron Cook Show. Good morning. We appreciate you listening. All the scores from this morning and last night coming up right after this on NBC Loud.

0: NBC Loud, it's the Byron Cook Show. Teddy swims with the Loud hit Mr. Know-It-All. 9:31, we are live.
1: NBC Loud, Saudi traffic.
0: Already 39 degrees in Riyadh, heading for a high of 43, and we're busy on Makarama Road in Olaya right now. It's taking some time to get into Al Safarat. I can see King Fahad Road northbound as well with some traffic. For Dammam, where we're already at 40, heading for 42 degrees. Some delays there in the city centre, King Fahad Road. And Jeddah, mostly sunny today with a high of 36. You're on 32, and Al Andalus Highway is seeing some traffic. If you see anything else that we've missed, look, we're not perfect. We don't see everything. Let us know with your traffic report on WhatsApp. 011 510 9555.
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0: All right, we want to run through all of the action from the US. All four games were in the US. Let's run through them. Argentina 2, Austria 0. Lionel Messi with 2 goals. Openings, the scoring in the 38th minute, he opened the scoring. He missed that penalty, which was a bit of a shocker for Messi, but he certainly came back, didn't he? He added a second goal deep into stoppage time to become the all-time leading goal scorer in men's World Cup history. That will aid the GOAT debate in favour of Messi over Ronaldo, who, by the way, NBC Loud's Cristiano Ronaldo goes around for Portugal against Uzbekistan, 8 p.m. We will be watching, Chris. Man, I hope he plays well. I really do. And I hope that they pass him the ball. The Argentinians are giving Messi the ball at every opportunity.
2: Yeah, I think if anything, this game is his opportunity to do good.
0: You would hope so against Uzbekistan. Okay, a couple of other scores. In fact, 3 other scores. France 3, Iraq 0. That's in Group I. It was delayed by over 2 hours because of a thunderstorm in Philadelphia. Mbappe opens the scoring. He adds a second, and Dembele with the third in the 66th minute. So France go through to the round of 32. So do Argentina. So do Norway on the back of their 3-2 win over Senegal. They held off a fight back from Senegal. Gee, Senegal, they've done it tough. They've had to play France and then Norway.
2: Wow.
0: In the group stage.
2: Oh, they just got unlucky.
0: That's tough. You're taking on Mbappe, Dembele, Haaland. Jeez.
2: All the big names.
0: That's rough, yeah. And then we had Jordan taking an early lead. 1-0 against Algeria in the first half, but that match finished while we were on air. Algeria came back strongly to win the game 2-1. Big win for Algeria. Celebrations in that great country. Keep it here. Our very own Alex from the Benchwarmers live in Seattle speaking to the fans next.
1: Live till 10 a.m. This is the Byron Cook Show. NBC.
0: And the fan that he's found is very much an African fan. Loves the Congo and loves South Africa. We'll get to it next on NBC Loud.

0: NBC Loud, that football feeling with Tame Impala and Dracula. 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One of the two hosts is Alex, that crazy Russian boss, and he is in the US for the world's biggest football tournament. Now, in Seattle, he hit the streets after he'd watched Australia and the USA play, and he's found this awesome fan of two African teams. Now, both of these teams are going to feature in the coming days, so we'll run through the fixture right after you hear from Alex with a really lively fan in Seattle.
1: Alex here, NBC Loud, and it's all happening here in Seattle. All the World Cup vibes are right here, and I'm with, what's your name?
2: Sergei Bashala.
1: Sergei Bashala. Now, yeah. I'm guessing that you're a supporter of one of the African nations, yeah?
2: Absolutely, supporting all the African nations, but two in particular, the DRC. This is exactly where I was born, and I've got...
1: Republic of South Africa.
2: Here we go, our Bafana, beloved Bafana from South Africa, yeah. Okay. There we go.
1: Now, you guys did a really good job on Portugal. You managed to keep Cristiano Ronaldo, the man from Saudi Arabia who plays for Al Nassr. You kept him scoreless.
2: We just didn't keep him scoreless, but we showed the entire world what we can do and what we will do. Cristiano Ronaldo, I love. Played for Man United. I'm a big Man United fan. But this occasion, it's the World Cup. We had to tame him down. There we go. Not just Cristiano Ronaldo. We tamed Bruno Fernandes as well. All of them. I mean, you look at the lineup, you think, oh my God, it's going to be 10-0. And then they score in like 8 minutes. And then, was it 5 minutes or 8 minutes, something like that? Then you're thinking, oh, it's going to be 5-6, walk over. But the boys were right there and they did a great job. South Africa also did a fantastic job recently. They obviously have to win the next game. But let's see how it goes, yeah.
0: Oh, I love him. Oh, what a great guy. Great job, Alex, there in Seattle with Sergei from the Democratic Republic of Congo, and also was wearing his Bafana shirt. So, look, there's 48 countries, and it's just been so fun to follow along with just all of these random countries from Curacao to New Zealand. It's not just the big ones like Argentina and France. And so from Africa, there's two to keep our eye on. When is the next game for the Democratic Republic of Congo, producer Reyes, and of course for your South Africans?
3: So that game will be tomorrow at 5 a.m. between DR Congo and Colombia, which means we'll have the results on our show.
0: Oh, that'll be great. And you know what? The fans, the Congo fans are amazing, and then the Colombian fans are on another level. That will be an electric stadium. Good luck to the Democratic Republic of Congo. And then, Bafana, when's the next South Africa game? Let's not forget, they opened the tournament against Mexico. That was a huge moment. What's their next game and when is it?
3: So on Thursday morning against South Korea at 4 a.m., which means we will also have the results on our show that morning.
0: Cannot wait for that. NBC Loud has that football feeling.
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0: NBC Loud, the loud hit, 2 years in the making. Malcolm Todd put that out 2 years ago. No one paid much attention. Then everyone started using it on TikTok. And here he is, 2026, with that hit. It's called Earrings. Right here on the Byron Cook Show at NBC Loud, 9:50.
1: 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On NBC Loud.
0: All right, it's that time. This is how we close the show with the music match. We look at a matchup that we like in the football, and then we have a musical version of that matchup. Now, early this morning, Norway 3, Senegal 2. That was the result on the field. Will it be a win for Norway in the music match as well? A-ha is representing Norway, this Norwegian act who put this song out in 1985, but to this day, it's one of the most iconic pop songs ever recorded. I wonder if the fans sing that in the terraces when they're cheering for Norway. Erling Haaland and Norway. Take on me. Okay, so that's the Norwegian representation in this music match. We've got all your WhatsApp votes, so Reese is about to give us a result here. For Senegal, it's Akon. He became one of the biggest hitmakers of the 2000s. He sold millions of records. He found fame in America, but he's always proudly celebrated his roots, which are, of course, from Senegal. Here is Senegal's music. I wanna-

0: So it's a battle of the eras here, producer Ais, and there can only be one winner. Norway bringing an 80s pop masterpiece, Senegal countering it with a 2000s R&B and pop anthem. It's on radio stations all over the world. This is a tough one. These are both, in their own way, the best.
1: Yeah. So I've had a look at the WhatsApps. I know earlier on, jury also voted for Akon.
0: She did. Yes. Count jury's vote for Akon. Yes, that's factor that in. And mine for Norway, by the way.
1: Yours for Norway.
0: I just think it's too iconic.
1: There's been quite a few. I know Fatima also voted for Norway. But after I tallied the votes on WhatsApp, Norway is the winner.
0: Yeah!
1: Take on me by Aha!
0: What a result for Norway. They've won the actual match and they've won the music match. Here we go. Turn this one up loud. It's NBC Loud.

for Norway in the music match from Norway. Aha! From 1985. We've got more votes than Akon from Senegal. It was close. We love Akon. But there can only be one winner. Ryan Seacrest is next. Go Cristiano tonight.

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2: I've got my canister of coffee ready to roll. I've got my little straw deep
3: nice.
2: Down inside.
3: Nice, thank you.
2: I had my teeth cleaned not too long ago, and so I'm trying not to. I mean, I drink strong dark black coffee, and that is the culprit to staining my teeth.
4: How do you suck it when it's hot?
3: I suck mine too, but you know, you really are supposed to scrape your tongue.
4: Legit question. I'm not trying to make a joke.
2: Do you know, you just do it. Actually, kind of cools it off in the straw. All right. Well, I can see we missed each other.

0: It's NBC Loud. Now, Tanya, you had a run-in at the grocery store. Tell us about this and get to it right now.
1: I want to know what you would do in this situation, because there was this woman at Whole Foods. She was of mature age, and she was walking around the entire store, blaring her music, no headphones, just her phone, like heavy metal. I don't even know what it was, but she was like listening to it and walking around Whole Foods, and nobody said anything to her to like turn it off. And so I'd seen her many different touch points of the store, and I was like, oh, like your own personal, like your own personal playlist for the day. And she was like, yeah. And I thought maybe that would be like, she would turn it off.
0: Not when you go in with that kind of cadence.
1: Yeah,
0: oh,
1: you pumped
0: gosh,
1: her up.
0: Megadeth. I love Megadeth.
1: Yeah, she was like stoked. And like nobody said anything.
0: Yeah. I run into situations like this every now and then. I told you about the when I was on my bike. And, you know, people got their speakers and they're jamming all kinds of lyrics that you wouldn't want your kids hearing.
1: Mm-hmm.
0: But look, here's the thing, Tanya. It is not appropriate. I think it's a little bit disrespectful to be blasting music out loud or on speakerphone when you're in the store like that. The thing is, it just takes too much energy to go up and be the room monitor to say, hey, would you mind turning that down? Or, hey, not everybody. It's competing with the grocery store music.
1: I could never.
0: Play the music in the grocery store.
1: You would never?
2: No.
0: Why waste your time doing that?
2: Yeah.
0: And also, why ruin their day?

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1: If you have a second, if you're a parent, just for a second, you might want to hear this one thing I'm going to share with you that you should never say. It's a phrase. They say you should never say this to your kids. Never. I'll tell you what it is. And do you do it? Maybe you do. Sisney, maybe you do it.
2: I'm very curious.
1: Yep, coming up.
0: Hang on.

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1: Join me from 3 p.m. this afternoon, counting down the three biggest songs in the country. Is it going to be Taylor Swift and her new song from Toy Story 5 or Teddy Swims? Will he make it to number one? You'll find out this afternoon from 3 p.m.

0: It's NBC Loud. I got a quote of the day, but first, we've all been told this. Most of us have been told this same thing. But these child psychologists that I meet with once a month say it can actually be harmful to your kids. And it's a phrase. Do you ever say, as a parent, practice makes perfect? Are you guilty?
1: I don't think I say that.
2: I say that to myself all the time.
1: Practice makes perfect. That sounds just so cheesy. I don't think I say it. Doesn't flow off my tongue.
0: I live in cheesy. So that's, So what they say is that perfection does not exist. I'm learning this. I still haven't learned this yet, but people tell me it does not exist.
1: Right.
0: And asking kids to strive for perfection while struggling with something puts more stress on them. So when you say that, you add pressure.
1: Oh, man.
0: So think about that when you have kids. Or five of them.
1: Yeah, I encourage practicing and doing it over and over again to get
0: repetition.
1: To reach your goals, that type of stuff.
0: Yeah, you want to be great. You want to be better than good and great. Repetition.
1: Mm-hmm.
0: Repetition. All right, today's quote. To catch a partner is an art. To hold them is a job.
1: Wow.
0: Yeah.

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0: That's right.
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0: Yeah!
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2: Okay, friends. The Jonas Brothers are with us. They're entering the podcast space.
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1: If you got dogs and they're barking and you don't know it, well, you should know. If you know it, why are they barking so loud, keeping your neighbor up? Right, Michaela?
2: Yeah, that's right. I've been up all night from this barking and I just don't know what to do.
1: You sound like you've been up all night. Let's solve this problem. Coming up next, hang on to M.

0: is Ryan Seacrest on NBC Loud.
1: Michaela, you are not sleeping because of your neighbor's dogs. Let's get into it right now. What is wrong with your neighbor's dogs? They're barking too late. What are they barking about?
2: Yeah, so there's two of them. One's a bigger dog, one's a small one. And it starts at like 8 p.m. and they just bark nonstop. They'll take like 10-minute breaks and then keep barking. And I feel bad for them.
1: Because the dogs.
2: They're outside.
3: Mm-hmm.
2: Yeah. But then I can't sleep.
1: Well, first of all, we're sorry about that, because I've learned in life, as I've not slept for a decade or so, it really wears you down. So that's one thing. The second thing is, I don't know about these neighbors. Forget the dogs. It's not their fault. I feel bad for the dogs, of course. But these neighbors, how are these neighbors not so kind to their dogs and also to their neighbors?
2: Yeah.
1: Very annoying. Is there a way to address it?
2: I wonder if they just don't know, because maybe they're not home and they think just leaving the dogs out, like, that way they can go to the bathroom and just hang out until they get back. So I'm like, maybe they don't know they're barking.
3: Yeah,
1: they might
3: not know.
1: Is there a note we should leave on the door or the mailbox?
2: Maybe.
1: Approach this from the standpoint of, hey, you probably don't know your dogs are, you know, needing your attention. I just wanted to let you know, because I'm a dog lover and they need to, get some attention for something. Forget about you. They don't care you're not sleeping.
2: That's a good point.
1: We got to make it about the dogs and their parents.
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1: Well, if you love the extended Sandler entourage, Adam Sandler is working on another Grown Ups project he announced during a Netflix event. It's called Grown Ups 3. Plot details, casting news, still TBD, but Kyle Newacek, who directed last summer's hit Happy Gilmore 2, is attached. Now, the original Grown Ups starred, remember Sandler, Kevin James, Chris Rock, Spade was in that, Rob Schneider, and Selma Hayek. So who knows who's coming?

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1: Join me from 3 p.m. this afternoon, counting down the three biggest songs in the country. Is it going to be Taylor Swift and her new song from Toy Story 5 or Teddy Swims? Will he make it to number one? You'll find out this afternoon from 3 p.m.

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1: Doja Cat, who released her 80s-inspired album V last year, might not be ready to buy. She's considering a deluxe version of V, mostly made up of songs that didn't make the cut originally, but that doesn't mean they weren't good enough. While they're similar, she's also imagining an evolution sonically if she does move ahead with the deluxe. So what does that mean? 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

0: 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Thanks for listening to us. My name is Ryan, and look at those guys, the Jonas Brothers walking in. Nick, Kevin, and Joe are here next.
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0: Australia.
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0: England. It's Dua Lipa. Cash me or I go Houdini. Morocco.
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1: Joining us now, very exciting, Kevin, Nick, and Joe, the brothers Jonas, or the Jonas Brothers, with big news for the first time ever, you guys. 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Congratulations.
2: Yes.
3: That is awesome.
4: Hey, Jonas.
1: So I understand you will be talking to people. There'll be a hotline where people can call in and give you advice.
4: It's hot goss, hot gossip.
5: So they can give us advice, or we can give them, you know, unsolicited advice.
4: Unsolicited, it goes unprofessional advice on their lives or questions. Kevin's got the old Mary guy advice.
1: Mm-hmm.
4: Nick's got the strong hair.
6: Just old in there. Just not just married advice. Just
4: also
6: old.
4: Yeah. Relationship advice.
7: Also relationship advice, yeah.
4: And I just was giving, hey, just go for it.
5: Well, you know what's been fun outside of just the advice is that we get to kind of finally turn the tables around and interview people and ask them questions, not just about their life and career, but things that we want to know, like random stuff that you don't usually get asked in interviews. So we actually prepared one or two things for you that we were thinking.
3: Oh, I love this.
4: Okay. Who wants to go first?
1: You've been itching to ask these for years.
3: Yeah, they don't even have notes. They're ready.
6: So I need to understand how it on, is hey, it Jonas that you got podcast. Bit by a shark and didn't know it?
1: Well, I didn't know it.
5: And
1: it
5: how
1: was
5: big
1: a sand
5: was
1: shark.
5: It was a sand. What happened?
4: I don't know this either.
1: It was in Mexico. I was close to the surf, and as I was coming in from body surfing from large scale waves, I was nibbled by what seems to have been a sand shark. Could have been a crab.
4: Still, I was bitten by a shark.
6: I survived a shark bite.
3: That's the headline.
1: All right, we got to take a break with the Jonas Brothers and come back. Hey, Jonas Podcast. Anywhere you get your podcast, that is new. You can watch it on YouTube as well. We'll come back with them in just a second.
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1: The Jonas Brothers have been hanging out with us to talk about their new podcast. Very excited. Recording it from all over the world while you're on tour. 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
1: Join me from 3 p.m. this afternoon, counting down the three biggest songs in the country. Is it going to be Taylor Swift and her new song from Toy Story 5? Or Teddy Swims? Will he make it to number one? You'll find out this afternoon from 3 p.m.

0: It's NBC Loud.
1: Jonas Brothers with us. They're on the road. So you guys, this is very cool. You know, when they're doing one of their shows globally, they're also setting up their podcast backstage in their little studio. They've got the Hey Jonas podcast out everywhere that you can check out. I guess it's been fun to do it in different parts of the world as well, no?
2: Yeah, it's been wonderful. Like, it's really cool. We've been able to speak to some people that have actually been on stage with us as special guests. And, of course, you know, we zoom in a lot of places. But it's a great way because we're already together. So we're spending even more time together.
1: How annoyed are you at the end of a tour with each other?
3: Oh, it's bad. Yeah, it's bad.
2: 5 months. 5 months was a needed break after the last one.
3: 5 months? No, we ended. Okay, get this. We ended our last tour December 23rd. Okay? So it's like, see you guys in 2 days. 2 days off. We still are brothers, you know?
2: Like,
3: so,
2: family Christmas.
3: We still have that family thing to do.
1: I believe there could be the excuse of, I have my own family with one of you for sure.
4: Yeah, but we like to spend time together.
3: We do.
4: I mean, when we're working together that much and then adding a podcast and other things into the mix, it can be a lot. But then we do choose to spend our off time together because I think we're each other's closest
1: and people,
4: friends.
1: I think, expect you always to be together. Don't people expect you to be together? Like, where
4: they do. They think we still we live together in one house.
2: And we get paid a lot of money.
3: We get paid a lot of money to say that, too. So
1: if one of you are alone, it's like, who kidnapped the other two? There must be an international crisis. Jonas Brothers, Hey Jonas Podcast, wherever you get your podcast. It's nice to see you, as always.
3: Thanks, guys.
2: Thank you so much.
1: Thank you so much.
2: Good to see everyone.
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2: Well, Netflix teaming up with AEG Presents for a K-pop Demon Hunters global concert tour. The tour promises to bring a, quote, live experience that will bring elements of the two-time Oscar-winning film to life in spectacular ways. Not much else has been released about it, but lots of excitement building. Of course, fans love it, can't get enough.

0: It is Seacrest here. It's NBC Loud. WhatsApp us right now on 011-519-555. All right, we got a caller on the line with a dilemma. She blocked her boss while she was in Las Vegas, and now she either has to confess to blocking her boss or get written up for not doing her job. We'll explain in just a second.
1: On the way, right here, NBC Loud. Dynamite.

0: It's NBC Loud. It is Seacrest here. Save this number in your phone, Saudi, 011-519-555. Jackie on the phone here. So you blocked your boss while you were in Las Vegas. What's the issue here?
1: So I work for a makeup brand, yep. And part of my job is posting content on social media.
0: Yep.
1: So before I went to Vegas for the weekend, I blocked my boss, not because I was doing anything horrible. I just didn't want to feel like monitored while I was out partying and posting with my friends.
0: Got it.
1: And honestly, I do it all the time. I usually just block her for the weekend and then I unblock her after. Except this time, I forgot. So now I'm in trouble at work because my boss thinks that I haven't been posting content like I'm supposed to, but I have been posting. She just couldn't see any of it because she was blocked.
0: Maybe you didn't know it was on. That's odd. I didn't know. I mean, a little white lie, but that's odd. I didn't know it was on block. That's why you couldn't see the stuff. I'm doing it, but somehow this new iOS blocked you.
2: Yeah. And then go back into your archives and take some screenshots.
1: Something like I didn't even realize it.
0: Yeah, exactly.
3: The new iOS blocked you. Yeah, you
0: blame it on iOS.
1: Yeah, or an update or something.
0: Exactly.
1: Yeah.
0: Yeah. I think that's the best way to do it. A little white lie never hurt anybody. All right.
1: Okay. That sounds good. Thank you. Good.

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1: Well, you know you made it when a big rapper name checks you in a song. I still consider Pitbull mentioning my name and Give Me Everything one of the greatest music moments of my life. So I get it why BTS members J-Hope and V freaked out on Instagram over Drake mentioning the group in his new track, Make Them Cry. He raps, "I'm feeling like BTS because it took the whole career."

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1: It is Seacrest here. 20 years since a female country artist has won American Idol. Hannah Harper has done it again. But considering the last was Carrie Underwood, feels like the sky is the limit for Hannah. And she

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1: Join me from 3 p.m. this afternoon, counting down the three biggest songs in the country. Is it going to be Taylor Swift and her new song from Toy Story 5 or Teddy Swims? Will he make it to number one? You'll find out this afternoon from 3 p.m.

0: 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It is NBC Loud.
1: All right, friends, we're wrapping up our broadcast. Thanks for being here. Tomorrow we're back with a bunch of stuff. That's tomorrow. I mean, that's enough, right? That's enough to maybe get you thinking.

0: Oh yeah. This is Pure Old School.
1: What's going on? It's JR on your radio. How are you feeling? Giving you 60 minutes of pure old school on this lovely, lovely Tuesday. What are you getting into right now? Let me know at 011-510-9555. That is the number. Would love to hear from you and get all your favorite requests on. I have Katy Perry coming up, The Lumineers, just to name a few, okay? But let's kick it off with Kanye West doing his thing. From the Midwest. Actually, that's funny. It's Kanye West from the Midwest. He's from Chicago. It's Stronger on NBC Live.

NBC Loud, that was Katy Perry with Teenage Dream, and it was a dream for Messi last night, becoming the all-time leading scorer in World Cup history with 17 goals. Congratulations to him. I'll talk a little more on that during the Benchwarmers at 6 p.m., but right now, here's Marshmello and Khalid with Silence on NBC Loud, pure old school.

loud, it's pure old school. What's going on? It's JR, and that was Jasmine Request from Riyadh. Mary J. Blige with Family Affair, a cookout banger for sure. Now, it is going down in about 7 minutes. I have to tell you about Pharrell Williams and the controversy he has about him running a luxurious brand. Uh-oh, we'll talk about it in just a bit, but let's get to the Lumineers. Ho-hey on NBC Loud, pure old school.

NBC Loud is pure old school, and Pharrell Williams is from the same state I'm from, Virginia. And if you didn't know this, he loves skateboarding, so streetwear is in his DNA. But right now, he's the creative director of a luxurious brand, and he's starting to bring some of the streetwear into that brand, and he's getting some flack. But I think at the end of the day, if you're about fashion, sometimes it's not about following the trends, it's about setting the trends. So how can you be mad about Pharrell Williams trying to switch things up and add luxury to streetwear? I love the idea. Keep doing your thing, Pharrell. And it's not because we're from the same state. It's Happy on NBC Loud. Pure old school.

NBC Loudest Pure Old School. That was Shakira. I call her Miss World Cup because every time the World Cup comes around every 4 years, she is involved some way, somehow. Now, the matches that are going on are amazing, but I have to say the players are doing their thing. Big shout out to Messi getting 2 goals, now being the all-time leading scorer in World Cup history. We'll talk more on that during the bench warmers, but Haaland and Mbappe both scored 2 goals as well. These guys are on fire, so I want to send a huge congratulations to them playing really well. It's going to be very interesting when we get to the knockout stage. Right now, they're playing really well in the group stage, but what will they do in the knockout stage? That is the big question. We'll talk about it at 6 p.m. during the bench warmers. It's Tyre Cruz with Dynamite on NBC Live. I came to

0: NBC Loud is Saudi's number one hit music station. Coming up, I still have your request for David Guetta, Sia with Titanium, as well as Taylor Swift, I Knew You Were Trouble. Speaking of Taylor Swift, oh my goodness, something huge has come out. It's a celebrity that she did not invite to her wedding. She is terrible. I'll tell you all about that within the next 10 minutes right here on NBC Loud. It's pure old school.
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2: 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Is it going to be Taylor Swift and her new song from Toy Story 5, or Teddy Swims? Will he make it to number one? You'll find out this afternoon from 3 p.m. NBC
3: Loud. When I was 6 years old, I broke my leg.

NBC Loud is pure old school. Now, if you are a celebrity and you know Taylor Swift, I'm pretty sure you think I should be invited to her wedding. And I don't think that's the case. 3 weeks from her wedding, I'm assuming. It's going to be in the next 3 weeks because she's having her wedding celebration, which will be after her wedding at Madison Square Garden, July 13th. So I'm thinking in the next 2 to 3 weeks, her wedding will actually happen and we'll see the pictures and all that stuff after the fact. But my thing is this. Blake Lively is upset that she has not been invited to her wedding. Oh my goodness. At the end of the day, she's probably going to just have her family. Travis Kelce's family will be there. It'll be a small thing. The big thing is at Madison Square Garden, where it's over 3,000 people invited. So I think she needs to wait for that. You thought you were close to Taylor, but obviously that is not the case. It's NBC Loud. Taylor Swift up next. It's Montel Jordan now. This is how-

0: Thank you, Jay. It returns again tomorrow from 2 p.m.
1: The MBC Loud Top 3 at 3.
0: And we've made it again to the top 3 at 3. This is the three biggest songs in the country. Count them down just for you on 011-510-9555, putting together all of your texts. And this is what you have asked for, Saudi. In at number 3, Ariana Grande and her latest Loud hit. It's the three biggest songs in the country here at MBC Loud.

0: Malcolm Todd and his Loud hit in at number two this afternoon. It is NBC Loud.
1: The NBC Loud. Top three at three.
0: We have made it to number one, Saudi, and Olivia Rodrigo, no surprise that she is in with her latest Loud hit. It's called Drop Dead. And here she is having a chat about, well, despite the title, actually, this latest record of hers, it's much more positive than the last.
2: Yeah, I think I definitely found a lot of interesting pieces of myself in this album. It's the first album that is really about kind of like joy. It touches on a lot of joy and like these being in love, infatuation feelings. I think my past two albums are pretty angsty, and so it was really fun to learn how to write a song about something that wasn't necessarily negative.
0: Drop Dead in at number one in the top three at three. This is NBC Loud.

0: We got that football feeling and the Byron Cook Show this morning. Really interesting. Byron shared, well, what could only be described as a bit of a conspiracy surrounding Lionel Messi.
1: And Argentina, as arguably the GOAT, scores another two goals to take his tally, personal tally, to five goals in two games.
2: That's amazing.
1: He's 39.
3: He's the GOAT.
1: Don't say he's the GOAT. And this is part of the problem. I will say this in the interests of balance. He missed a penalty. He had a shocker. He actually missed the goals completely. He sort of stuttered his way in and very un-Messi-like early in the game, but then he ended up scoring two goals. But in this GOAT debate between our very good friend, Cristiano Ronaldo, Riyadh's very own Cristiano, and Lionel Messi, wherever he's from, Buenos Aires or wherever he's from.
2: Yeah, I don't know.
1: Look, I don't think it's fair to put it all down to this tournament. They've both done incredible things in their own right. But there's this kind of school of thought that's, well, it's both of their last World Cups. Ronaldo has to win it to prove he's the GOAT because he's never won a World Cup. He's won everything else.
2: Yes.
1: And Messi, well, he's

0: already done it all, so it's really up to Ronaldo to catch him. So far in the tournament, as a result of this morning's two goals for Messi, he's now scored 5 to Ronaldo's 0. Ronaldo has a game in hand, Uzbekistan tonight at 8 p.m. Here's my conspiracy. Not so much a conspiracy, but the reason why Messi is way ahead of Ronaldo. When the Argentinians have the ball, they constantly, every single time, you watch the game, they pass to Messi every single time. Late in the game last night, an Argentinian had the ball inside the box. He had a clear shot at goal. Any other player in the tournament would have taken a shot at goal.
1: Sure.
0: He's laid it off to Messi. He's looked for where Messi is.
1: Yeah.
0: He's passed to Messi. It was a bit of a messy play, but the end result was a goal to Messi instead of the guy that passed it to Messi. They want him to win the golden boot, and at least in the group stage, when they're playing teams that aren't as strong,
1: yeah,
0: they're just passing the ball to Messi, whereas Portugal are not passing the ball to Cristiano.
2: Okay, well, then that proves the point that Messi is the GOAT.
0: Well, how? Why?
2: Because Cristiano's teammates then don't trust him enough to pass him the ball
0: of time. Oh, whose side are you on?
2: It's not about sides. It's about, like, unpacking what's actually happening.
0: It's entirely about sides. We're never getting Messi on our show. Shush!
3: And the Byron Cook Show returns tomorrow morning from 6. And make sure you keep it NBC loud. We've got that football feeling. Flags up. What an occasion.

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1: You're just like my favorite song going round and round my head. 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

0: this afternoon. Do be aware of a lot of road work that's happening and construction around the King Abdulaziz Financial District. That's affecting entry and exit in Jeddah. It's pretty slow along King Abdulaziz Road, Tahlia Street, and around the Corniche as well, heading into Al Hamra or Al Zahra. And of course, the approach to the airport is slow at the moment too. Damam, it's a smooth journey home. Some minor slowdowns along King Fahd Road. And if you're heading towards Hobart as well, southbound from Damam, just allow yourself a little extra time. If you do see anything, 011 510 9555, let us know and we'll keep you updated.
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0: England take on Ghana this evening, 11 p.m. kickoff Saudi time. It's a major step towards winning the Group L after their win with Croatia, or over Croatia as well. Portugal take on Uzbekistan tonight. It's going to be an interesting match because the last game that Portugal played was a 1-1 draw with the Democratic Republic of Congo, while tonight Uzbekistan, they need points to stay alive in Group K. You'll see Panama and Croatia early this morning, early tomorrow morning rather, and Colombia and Democratic Republic of Congo take on each other. 5 a.m. tomorrow morning is the kickoff. This is NBC Loud, and we got that football feeling.
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My name is Harry. Our number 011-509-555 if you ever want to join us here. Coming up in the next 5 minutes, I'm going to get you caught up with one giga project that's happening in the kingdom that has got a lot of us very excited. This could be the world's new home for this huge sport. You're going to find out what it is coming up after Zara Larsson, Midnight Sun, playing next. Charlie Puth, now, NBC Loud.

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1: What's poppin'?
0: All right, this is everything that's trending right now in the kingdom. One of the giga projects that's on at the moment is actually staggering. It's a brand new national tennis center. That the scale of this is absolutely incredible. Once it's completed, there'll be 30 tennis courts, 33,000 fans will be able to attend, and there's a 15,000 seat main stadium equipped with a retractable roof. So we can have events there all year round. It's truly incredible. By the way, this is still a little while off. It's being built at the moment. But we're really excited that Saudi Arabia really becoming such a hub for major events and major sporting events. And we're going to have the venues to be able to accommodate it too. So it's really exciting and good news. That is what is popping around the kingdom the weekend. Playing now here at NBC Loud.

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0: In Riyadh, you can expect it to be slow if you're heading along King Fahd Road or thinking of taking the Northern Ring Road, Kaft, Alaya, and around the Granada districts as well. Really slow, very heavy this afternoon. Do be aware of a lot of road work that's happening and construction around the King Abdulaziz financial district. That's affecting entry and exit in Jeddah. It's pretty slow along King Abdulaziz Road, Tahlia Street, and around the Corniche as well, heading into Al Hamra or Al Zahra. And of course, the approach to the airport is slow at the moment too. Dammam, it's a smooth journey home. Some minor slowdowns along King Fahd Road. And if you're heading towards Khobar as well, southbound from Dammam, just to allow yourself a little extra time. If you do see anything, 011 509 555, let us know and we'll keep you updated.
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0: England take on Ghana this evening, 11 p.m. kickoff Saudi time. It's a major step towards winning the Group L after their win with Croatia, or over Croatia as well. Portugal take on Uzbekistan tonight. It's going to be an interesting match because the last game that Portugal played was a 1-1 draw with the Democratic Republic of Congo, while tonight Uzbekistan, they need points to stay alive in Group K. You'll see Panama and Croatia early this morning, early tomorrow morning rather, and Colombia and Democratic Republic of Congo take on each other. 5 a.m. tomorrow morning is the kickoff. This is NBC Loud, and we got that football feeling.
1: You chose him, Saudi.
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3: 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It's Kendrick Lamar.
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Our favourite loud hits, Dave Thames, Rain Dance. It's Saudi's number one hit music station. So this morning on the Byron Cook Show, in fact, every weekday morning on the Byron Cook Show, they play a game and it doesn't always go to plan, but it's a lot of fun. You're going to hear how it went down this morning, find out what it is as well, coming up in the next few minutes. This is Taylor Swift now at MB.

0: The old school from Sean Paul and Jordan Alexis. I'd never hear her name anymore, so it must be old school. This is The Drive. Harry and Dana. Dana is away today, hopefully back tomorrow. But this morning on the Byron Cook Show, oh, the five-word challenge. One day they're going to get this.
1: I don't think we've ever played the five-word challenge with someone who's just woken up.
2: No, I don't think so, too.
1: So this might be quite interesting. Khadija, wakey wakey.
3: Good morning,
1: Richard. Wow, she sounds Thai, doesn't she? Okay, Khadija in Riyadh. As you wake up, you haven't even had your morning coffee yet. I love this. Producer Ais is going to read five words to you, and you, even though you're half asleep, you're going to have to just think of the first word that you would associate with that word. Like, so if I said chair, you might go, table. You know what I mean?
3: Okay, perfect. Let's go.
1: Okay, let's go. She's ready to go. Yalla. I won't be listening to this part of the game. And then I join you at the end and we see if we can match all five words. Take it away with Sleepy Khadija.
4: Football.
3: Stadium.
4: Sorry?
3: Stadium. You said football, right? I said stadium.
4: Country.
3: What?
4: Country.
3: Country, bed,
4: champion,
3: prize,
4: penalty,
3: red flag,
4: Jordan,
3: Spain.
1: Now I'm looking at some of the most confused looks on my faces of all, on your faces of all time. Yes. Did any, I just suspect maybe she's got to wake up. Did any of the answers make sense?
2: So random.
1: Okay, give me a chance. Let's just give me a chance. Let's go.
4: Football.
1: Goal.
4: Country.
1: Saudi Arabia.
4: Champion.
1: Messi.
4: Penalty.
1: Shootout.
4: Jordan.
1: Goal. How did we go? I'm going to guess zero.
4: Yes, zero.
1: Can we go through some of the random answers?
4: We can try to.
1: What were some of the answers that her DJ gave us?
4: For football, she said stadium.
1: No, but that's like, see, that, what's wrong with that?
4: Country, I don't know. I heard bed.
1: What did you say for country?
3: I heard

0: Comfy.
1: It's my braces.
2: She's got, maybe jury should take over whenever you have your braces adjusted. Comfy. She thought you said comfy, so she said bed. Not the People's Republic of bed. Bro. Okay, what else?
1: Champion, you said messy.
2: Yes.
1: I think she said price.
2: What did you think Raiz said when you said price?
0: I don't know. I just thought about golden price or something.
1: A prize!
2: None of these are as bad as you think. Most of this is your fault, Raiz.
1: I'm correcting them as we're going along.
2: What else?
1: Penalty.
2: Yep.
1: Red flag, she said.
2: But, well, you kind of. I mean, yeah, it's a red card. Yeah, it's not that bad.
1: And for Jordan, Khadija said Spain.
2: Why? You know what? It was the only bad answer, Khadija. The rest were very, very good. Unfortunately, we've got zero. I'm going to say it. That was my favourite game of the five-word challenge ever. Thank you, Khadija. You were a very good sport. Wake up.
3: Maybe you could play tomorrow. 011-510-9555 is our number here at NBC Loud. 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
1: In Riyadh, you can expect it to be slow if you're heading along King Fahd Road or thinking of taking the Northern Ring Road, Kaft, Alaya, and around the Granada districts as well. Really slow, very heavy this afternoon. Do be aware of a lot of road work that's happening and construction around the King Abdulaziz financial district. That's affecting entry and exit in Jeddah. It's pretty slow along King Abdulaziz Road, Tahlia Street, and around the Corniche as well, heading into Alhamra or Al Zahra. And of course, the approach to the airport is slow at the moment too. Dammam, it's a smooth journey home. Some minor slowdowns along King Fahd Road. And if you're heading towards Khobar as well, southbound from Dammam, just allow yourself a little extra time. If you do see anything, 011-510-9555, let us know and we'll keep you updated.
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NBC Loud, we are Saudi's number one hit music station with new loud hits like this. Olivia Dean, our favourite new loud artist, teaming up with Sam Fender. This is called Rein Me In. You're going to hear it after Old School, Destiny's Child.

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0: In Riyadh, you can expect it to be slow if you're heading along King Fahd Road or thinking of taking the Northern Ring Road, Kaft, Alaya, and around the Granada districts as well. Really slow, very heavy this afternoon. Do be aware of a lot of road work that's happening and construction around the King Abdulaziz financial district. That's affecting entry and exit in Jeddah. It's pretty slow along King Abdulaziz Road, Tahlia Street, and around the Corniche as well, heading into Al Hamra or Al Zahra. And of course, the approach to the airport is slow at the moment too. Dammam, it's a smooth journey home. Some minor slowdowns along King Fahd Road. And if you're heading towards Khobar as well, southbound from Dammam, just allow yourself a little extra time. If you do see anything, 011 510 9555, let us know and we'll keep you updated.
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0: England take on Ghana this evening, 11 p.m. kickoff Saudi time. It's a major step towards winning the Group L after their win with Croatia, over Croatia as well. Portugal take on Uzbekistan tonight. It's going to be an interesting match because the last game that Portugal played was a 1-1 draw with the Democratic Republic of Congo, while tonight Uzbekistan, they need points to stay alive in Group K. You'll see Panama and Croatia early tomorrow morning, and Colombia and Democratic Republic of Congo take on each other. 5 a.m. tomorrow morning is the kickoff. This is NBC Loud, and we got that football feeling.
1: NBC Loud and Buffalo. 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
1: Starts

0: NBC Loud, it is The Drive. My name is Harry. Dana is away at the moment. She's not feeling well. Hopefully back tomorrow. So apart from the biggest sports tournament, football tournament in the world going on right now, the cinemas across the kingdom, Riyadh Park, Red Sea Mall, even Kingdom Centre as well, packed on the weekend. I think Tom Hanks actually puts it best. Now, he does the voice of Woody, as you know, and finally they had a reunion at the premiere of Toy Story 5 over the weekend. 30-year reunion. Talked about why he thinks that there's still this legacy after 30 years.
1: I would say that there isn't a human being that does not have a very emotional connection to a toy they had when they were kids. Now, maybe it's a stick and a wheel, you know, that you roll around. Or maybe it's a major action figure that spurs your imagination. But that magical thing that happens when you are playing with a toy, time stands still. And it's something that a 67-year-old person can bring up. And that's why this speaks to, I mean, if you were 67 now, you saw the first Toy Story when you were 37, and it reminded you then of being a kid. Yep. And that continues along.
0: And this year, Toy Story 5 on the soundtrack is a new Taylor Swift song. It's called I Knew It, I Knew You, Taylor Swift. Love that this is now on the playlist. You're going to hear it in 3 minutes after this. Rema, Selena Gomez, NBC Loud.

0: to see if you would touch
1: NBC me. Loud, we got that football feeling and the Byron Cook Show this morning. Really interesting. Byron shared, what could only be described as a bit of a conspiracy surrounding Lionel Messi.
2: And Argentina, as arguably the GOAT, scores another two goals to take his tally, personal tally, to five goals in two games.
3: That's amazing.
2: He's 39.
3: He's the GOAT.

0: No, don't say he's the GOAT. And this is part of the problem. I will say this in the interests of balance. He missed a penalty. He had a shocker. He actually missed the goals completely. He sort of stuttered his way in and very un-Messi-like early in the game, but then he ended up scoring two goals. But in this GOAT debate between our very good friend Cristiano Ronaldo, Riyadh's very own Cristiano, and Lionel Messi, wherever he's from, Buenos Aires or wherever he's from.
1: Yeah, I don't know.
0: Look, I don't think it's fair to put it all down to this tournament. They've both done incredible things in their own right. But there's this kind of school of thought that's, well, it's both of their last World Cups. Ronaldo has to win it to prove he's the GOAT because he's never won a World Cup. He's won everything else.
1: Yes.
0: And Messi, well, he's already done it all. So it's really up to Ronaldo to catch him. So far in the tournament, as a result of this morning's two goals for Messi, he's now scored 5 to Ronaldo's 0. Ronaldo has a game in hand, Uzbekistan tonight at 8 p.m. Here's my conspiracy. Not so much a conspiracy, but the reason why Messi is way ahead of Ronaldo. When the Argentinians have the ball, they constantly, every single time, you watch the game, they pass to Messi every single time. Late in the game last night, an Argentinian had the ball inside the box. He had a clear shot at goal. Any other player in the tournament would have taken a shot at goal.
1: Sure.
0: He's laid it off to Messi. He's looked for where Messi is.
1: Yeah.
0: He's passed to Messi. It was a bit of a messy play, but the end result was a goal to Messi instead of the guy that passed it to Messi. They want him to win the golden boot, and at least in the group stage, when they're playing teams that aren't as strong,
1: yeah,
0: they're just passing the ball to Messi, whereas Portugal are not passing the ball to Cristiano.
2: Okay, well, then that proves the point that Messi is the GOAT.
0: Well, how? Why?
2: Because Cristiano's teammates then don't trust him enough to pass him the ball
0: of time. Oh, whose side are you on?
2: It's not about sides. It's about, like, unpacking what's actually happening.
0: It's entirely about sides. We're never getting Messi on our show. Shush!
3: And the Byron Cook Show returns tomorrow morning from 6. And make sure you keep it NBC loud. We've got that football feeling.

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1: NBC Loud, Saudi traffic.
0: All right, it is still heavy across the capital as well, with slow movement along King Fahd Road, Northern Ring Road. The area leaving Kaft as well, the financial district. A lot of road work is holding things up through there and just causing some delays with some lane closures. Around Granada as well, Granada Mall is slow in both directions. In Jeddah, traffic is slow moving along King Abdulaziz Road, Tahlia Street, and heavy around Al Hamra as well. In Dammam, it's pretty stable at the moment, with just some minor congestion along King Fahd Road. If you do see anything, 011 510 9555 is our number. Get in touch and we'll keep you updated.
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0: England take on Ghana this evening. This is going to be a big match, 11 p.m. They won their opening match with Croatia 4-2. That's England beating Croatia. Portugal looks like they will hopefully rebound after a surprise draw the last time they played with the Democratic Republic of Congo. They take on Uzbekistan tonight at 8 p.m. And the game's happening tomorrow morning, Panama and Croatia. Colombia take on Congo as well at 5 a.m. tomorrow morning. Colombia and the Democratic Republic of Congo, 5 a.m. tomorrow morning, local time kickoff. Some of the notable scores from yesterday as well. Argentina beat Austria 2-0. France beat Iraq 3-0. Norway took on Senegal and won. And Algeria 2-1 against Jordan. It's NBC Loud. We got that football feeling.
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1: NBC Loud, this is The Drive. I'm Harry. Our number, as always, you can reach us here on WhatsApp or on the phone, 011-510-9555.
2: What's poppin'?
1: All right, this is everything that's trending right now in the kingdom. One of the giga projects that's on at the moment is actually staggering. It's a brand new national tennis center that the scale of this is absolutely incredible. Once it's completed, there'll be 30 tennis courts, 33,000 fans will be able to attend, and there's a 15,000 seat main stadium equipped with a retractable roof. So we can have events there all year round. It's truly incredible. By the way, this is still a little while off. It's being built at the moment. But we're really excited that Saudi Arabia really becoming such a hub for major events and major sporting events, and we're going to have the venues to be able to accommodate it too. So it's really exciting and good news. This is NBC Loud, the Benchwarmers with JR on the way for you just in the next few minutes, apart, of course, from the tournament that's happening in North America at the moment. Of course, Jay has got some news that has shaken up the NBA as well, with a lot of trades that are happening. You'll hear all of that going down from 6 on the Benchwarmers here at

0: Two guys, too many opinions, and absolutely zero chill. JR and Alex are on the Benchwarmers. NBC Loud.
1: Happy Tuesday! What's going on? It's JR. Alex is still out. He'll be back next week after his World Cup trip in America. Obviously, he was at the Seattle game and watched Australia lose 2-0 to my team, the USA. But they play Paraguay on Friday, and we'll see how that goes. Maybe he can come back a little happy once they get through that group stage. We'll talk about the group stage. We'll talk about Messi being the all-time leading goal scorer in the World Cup history. Congratulations to him. And we will also talk about some of the teams that are now officially out of the World Cup, unfortunately. NBA, big, big news. A lot of things just shook up the NBA world with some trades. We'll talk about that ahead of the NBA draft and more. Keep it right here on NBC Loud. It is the Benchwarmers. Here's Harry Styles with American Girls.

NBC Loud, it's the Benchwarmers with JR and Alex is out. And congratulations to Messi getting the 18th goal. Well, 7 and 18 last night. Now he is the all-time leading scorer in the World Cup history. But we have to talk about the Golden Boot. The race is going really fast. Messi leads the way with 5 goals from 2 games. Mbappe and Haaland are second in the standings with 4 goals each. This is only the second time in World Cup history where 3 players have scored 4 or more times after 2 matches in the first since 1954. It was another extraordinary few hours for goal scoring from some of the best forwards football has ever seen. Messi was up first, breaking the World Cup goal record with a double for Argentina against Austria. Mbappe responded with 2 goals against Iraq on his 100th international appearance. And it was Haaland turned soon after, scoring twice as Norway beat Senegal to qualify for the last 32. Not a bad start for his own World Cup career. It's so many storylines with the World Cup, but let's get back to World Cup top scorers. So Messi is leading away with 18 after scoring 2 in his last match, but nobody's talking about Mbappe. Mbappe is actually right behind him with 16, and he's so much younger than Messi. So, and he's on fire. Like, he's scoring 2 goals just like Messi is. So it's going to be very interesting to see how this all plays out. Messi obviously has the record now, but just 2 goals behind him is Mbappe, who's younger. It looks like Mbappe might be the one, when this is all said and done, after this World Cup, he might be the one that's actually on top of the top scorer table when it comes to World Cup. And I think this will be Messi's last World Cup. So I think this is going to be very interesting to see how this all plays out. Now you have Klaus, third, tied with Mbappe at 16. He's no longer playing. Then you have Ronaldo Cristiano Ronaldo, the original Ronaldo, at 15. And also going down the list, you have Gerald Müller with 14. So no one currently is in the top 5 except for Mbappe and Messi. They sit at the top. And yeah, I think Mbappe might catch Messi. I don't know. You let me know what your thoughts. 011-510-9555. It's NBC Loud. It's the Benchwarmers with Drake, with Janice.

0: NBC Loud, it is the Benchwarmers with JR, and this morning on the Byron Cook Show, normally they play every other day, but someone called and said, hey, I want to play Goal or No Goal. So let's hear that right now for the Byron Cook Show.
1: Yes, it's a fun game. On demand, by request, Marzam called us a while ago and said, hey, Byron Cook Show, can I play Goal or No Goal? This game has taken off. People are calling us demanding we play it, Jury.
2: Yes, I love that.
1: You weren't even ready for it. We're meant to do it every second day.
2: Yes.
1: And suddenly we might, unfortunately for you, there's a lot of work. You do all the audio for this.
2: I know that.
1: Well, it's called doing your job. We might have to do one every day because it's so popular. So, Marzam, you know the rules of this game. I'm going to play you some audio from a football game, and it's going to go right up to the part where they're about to score a goal. But you have to guess whether it ends up being a goal or no goal. Do you understand?
3: Yes.
1: Here we go for Marzam. Now, we're going to go back to this game. It was between Al Nassr and Al Hilal on the 12th of May this year. It was a title-deciding game. Now, at the start of the game, it was 0-0. And the great Karim Benzema, who'd left Al Ettihad and he'd come to Al Hilal, it was a huge story. Here he goes.
4: Hello. Harvey on the move. Look at Benzema. He's all on his own. Here he is.
1: Oh, here he is now. Marzam, you have a big decision to make right now. From Benzema, does that end up being a goal or no goal?
3: Goal.
1: He's guessing goal.
4: Cano. Oh, Harvey on the move. Look at Benzema. He's all on his own. Here he is. By Benzo.
1: Oh, no! Oh. I wanted the kid to win. Marzam, he just missed, but he should have scored that goal, don't you think?
3: Yes.
1: Terrible, terrible from Benzema. He's better than that. Anyway, Marzam, it's still a fun game, yeah? Why did we should have just rigged it so we won it? It was a fun game, yeah?
3: Yeah.
1: Good stuff. I'm sorry. Oh, jeez. Marzam, we'll play another game in the next few days. Call us back, okay, and we'll make sure you win, yeah?
3: Okay.
1: Good man. Was it still fun? Did you like it?
3: Yes.
1: Good stuff there. I think he liked it. Not so sure.
2: Anyway, I think that too.
1: Goal or No Goal returns tomorrow on the Byron Cook Show.
0: If you want to play Goal or No Goal, go ahead and send me a WhatsApp right now at 011-510-9555. I'll get you locked in to play on the Byron Cook Show tomorrow morning. Starting at 6 a.m., it's NBC Loud with Malcolm Todd. It's earrings.

0: NBC Loud, it's the Benchwarmers with JR and Alex, and I know NBA season is over. Congratulations to the Knicks winning in five. Their parade was awesome as well, but it has been some moves in the NBA, and the biggest one is Giannis Antetokounmpo is going to Miami. He's bringing along Bobby Portis in trade. Milwaukee would get Tyler Hero, Kelly Ware, Jamie Jacquez, and the future number 13 pick. And then they also have some future first swaps as well. It looks like Miami is going all in this upcoming season after they saw the Knicks win. They have a great defensive core because now you have Bam playing center. You'll have Giannis playing power forward. But now I think they need to look for a guard. Kyrie is still signed to the Mavericks, even though he didn't play this past season because of injury. I think that might be somebody you need to look into. I would say go get Ja from the Grizzlies, Ja Morant, but it's very hard to get Ja because they don't have the assets now that they kind of gave up so much to get Giannis Antetokounmpo. It's going to be very hard to get a guard of Ja Morant's caliber. You know what I'm saying? That's going to be very interesting to see how Miami play out. Because right now, I would just say their roster is very bottom heavy in terms of the center and the guard. Big shout out to Giannis. Big shout out to Bam. Those two guys together is going to be very good on defense. And Giannis is really good on offense. And I got to say, Bam is good as well when he actually is given a shot. He actually scored 84 points this season. So he's good as well. So they have the scoring down, but you need a guard, like a point guard, a shooting guard to be able to control the pace as well as handle the ball and get these guys calmed down when they're too amped up. So you need that, you know, for a lack of a better term, quarterback on the court or coach on the court. And I think that's what they're missing right now. So we'll see how this all plays out with this trade. But congratulations to Giannis Antetokounmpo and Bobby Portis going to Miami. The Bucks, it looks like they're just tired of Giannis right now, saying, hey, I want to be here, but doing other things outside of that. So I think they got tired of that. He still had years on his contract. But at the end of the day, if your star player is not happy, why not get a haul for him? You know, getting another 13 picks, future first swaps, and also getting a good shooting guard in Tyler Hero. Why not? You know what I'm saying? So that is the big move that everybody was talking about this morning. Another big move in the NBA world is Julius Randle to Brooklyn. This one happened just before the draft. And in comparison, Brooklyn gets Julius Randle and pick 28. The Chicago Bulls will get Nick Claxton, and Minnesota will get Mo and a pick 33. So that was a three-team trade. Julius Randle just didn't really work well with Minnesota. And I think they're trying to figure out, okay, what are we going to do? How do we go to this next step? Anthony Edwards is the star player. They're building around him. You still have Rudy Gobert there for defense, but offensively, he probably will get you under 10 points. A lot of rebounds, a lot of putback dunks, but in terms of being that extra scorer, that was supposed to be Julius Randle, and he did not supply that. So I think that's why Minnesota decided to get off of him. Now, rumors are swirling around. Shams, who is the ultimate NBA insider, is reporting that things will get real with Ja Morant. He will get moved this offseason. So we'll like to see that. See what happens with that. So, yeah, I'll keep you updated on all the NBA trades right before the draft. And once the draft happens, I'll let you know what goes down with that as well. It's NBC Loud.
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2: All right, it is still heavy across the capital as well with slow movement along King Fahd Road, Northern Ring Road. The area leaving Kaft as well, the financial district, a lot of road work is holding things up through there and just causing some delays with some lane closures. Around Granada as well, Granada Mall is slow in both directions. In Jeddah, traffic is slow moving along King Abdulaziz Road, Tahlia Street, and heavy around Alhambra as well. In Dammam, it's pretty stable at the moment with just some minor congestion along King Fahd Road. This is NBC Loud. Back to the Benchwarmers.
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0: NBC Live is the Benchwarmers with JR and Alex. And I know you might miss Alex's voice. And I feel like he talks to the Byron Cook Show more than he talks to me while he's out and about. And that's exactly what happened this morning.
1: Now, in Seattle, he hit the streets after he'd watched Australia and the USA play. And he's found this awesome fan of two African teams. Now, both of these teams are going to feature in the coming days. So we'll run through the fixture right after you hear from Alex with a really lively fan in Seattle.
2: Alex here, NBC Loud, and it's all happening here in Seattle. All the World Cup vibes are right here, and I'm with, what's your name?
3: Sergei Bashala.
2: Sergei Bashala. Now, yeah. I'm guessing that you're a supporter of one of the African nations, yeah?
3: Absolutely, supporting all the African nations, but two in particular, the DRC. This is exactly where I was born, and I've got...
2: Republic of South Africa.
3: Here we go, our Bafana, beloved Bafana from South Africa, yeah. Okay. There we go.
2: Now, you guys did a really good job on Portugal. You managed to keep Cristiano Ronaldo, the man from Saudi Arabia who plays for Al Nassr. You kept him scoreless.
3: Where

0: just didn't keep him scoreless, but we showed the entire world what we can do and what we will do. Cristiano Ronaldo, I love. Played for Man United. I'm a big Man United fan. But this occasion, it's the World Cup. We had to tame him down. There we go. Not just Cristiano Ronaldo. We tamed Bruno Fernandes as well. All of them. I mean, you look at the lineup, you think, oh my God, it's going to be 10-0. And then they score in like 8 minutes. And then was it 5 minutes or 8 minutes, something like that? Then you're thinking, oh, it's going to be 5-6, walk over. But the boys were right there and they did a great job. South Africa also did a fantastic job recently. They obviously have to win the next game. But let's see how it goes, yeah.
1: Oh, I love him. Oh, what a great guy. Great job, Alex, there in Seattle with Sergei from the Democratic Republic of Congo, and also was wearing his Bafana Bafana shirt. So, look, there's 48 countries, and it's just been so fun to follow along with just all of these random countries from Curacao to New Zealand. It's not just the big ones like Argentina and France. And so from Africa, there's two to keep our eye on. When is the next game for the Democratic Republic of Congo, producer Reyes, and of course for your South Africans?
2: So that game will be tomorrow at 5 a.m. between DR Congo and Colombia, which means we'll have the results on our show.
1: Oh, that'll be great. And you know what? The fans, the Congo fans are amazing, and then the Colombian fans are on another level. That will be an electric stadium. Good luck to the Democratic Republic of Congo. And then, Bafana Bafana, when's the next South Africa game? Let's not forget, they opened the tournament against Mexico. That was a huge moment. What's their next game and when is it?
2: So on Thursday morning against South Korea at 4 a.m., which means we will also have the results on our show that morning.
3: Ooh, that's going to be exciting. Now, coming up next, I don't know what's going on with Byron, but he has this conspiracy about Messi. We'll talk about it next right here on NBC Loud. It's the Benchwarmers. I'm cracking.

0: NBC Loud, it's the Benchwarmers with JR. And this morning on the Byron Cook Show, for some reason, Byron has this conspiracy about Messi.
1: Is Lionel Messi an Argentina as arguably the GOAT? Scores another two goals to take his tally, personal tally, to five goals in two games.
2: That's amazing.
1: He's 39. He's the GOAT. Don't say he's the GOAT. And this is part of the problem. I will say this in the interests of balance. He missed a penalty. He had a shocker. He actually missed the goals completely. He sort of stuttered his way in and very un-Messi-like early in the game. But then he ended up scoring two goals. But in this GOAT debate between our very good friend, Cristiano Ronaldo, Riyadh's very own Cristiano, and Lionel Messi, wherever he's from, Buenos Aires or wherever he's from.
2: Yeah, I don't know.
1: Look, I don't think it's fair to put it all down to this tournament. They've both done incredible things in their own right. But there's this kind of school of thought that's, well, it's both of their last World Cups. Ronaldo has to win it to prove he's the GOAT because he's never won a World Cup. He's won everything else.
2: Yes.
1: And Messi, well, he's already done it all. So it's really up to Ronaldo to catch him. So far in the tournament, as a result of this morning's two goals for Messi, he's now scored 5 to Ronaldo's 0. Ronaldo has a game in hand, Uzbekistan tonight at 8 p.m. Here's my conspiracy. Not so much a conspiracy, but the reason why Messi is way ahead of Ronaldo. When the Argentinians have the ball, they constantly, every single time, you watch the game, they pass to Messi every single time. Late in the game last night, an Argentinian had the ball inside the box. He had a clear shot at goal. Any other player in the tournament would have taken a shot at goal.
2: Sure.
1: He's laid it off to Messi. He's looked for where Messi is.
2: Yeah.
1: He's passed to Messi. It was a bit of a Messi play, but the end result was a goal to Messi instead of the guy that passed it to Messi. They want him to win the golden boot, and at least in the group stage, when they're playing teams that aren't as strong,
2: yeah,
1: they're just passing the ball to Messi, whereas Portugal are not passing the ball to Cristiano.
2: Okay, well, then that proves the point that Messi is the GOAT.
1: Well, how? Why?
2: Because Cristiano's teammates then don't trust him enough to pass him the ball.
1: Oh, that's... Whose side are you on?
2: It's not about sides. It's about, like, unpacking what's actually happening
1: here. It's entirely about sides. We're never getting Messi on our show. Shush!
0: The Byron Cook Show back tomorrow morning starting at 6 a.m. I'm getting out of here. You have fun. Enjoy the games. That's tonight in the World Cup. It's NBC Live.

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1: Thank y'all for coming here.
2: I've got my canister of coffee ready to roll. I've got my little straw deep
3: nice.
2: Down inside.
3: Thank you. Well,
2: I had my teeth cleaned not too long ago. And
3: oh, yeah.
2: So I'm trying not to. I mean, I drink strong, dark black coffee, and that is the culprit to staining my teeth.
3: How do you suck it when it's hot?
4: I suck mine, too. But, you know, you really are supposed to scrape your tongue.
3: Legit question. I'm not trying to make a joke.
2: Do you know, you just do it. Actually, kind of cools it off in the straw. All right. Well, I can see we missed each other.

0: It's NBC Loud. Now, Tanya, you had a run-in at the grocery store. Tell us about this and get to it right now.
1: I want to know what you would do in this situation, because there was this woman at Whole Foods. She was of mature age, and she was walking around the entire store, blaring her music, no headphones, just her phone, like heavy metal. I don't even know what it was, but she was like listening to it and walking around Whole Foods, and nobody said anything to her to like turn it off. And so I'd seen her many of different touch points of the store, and I was like, oh, like your own personal, like your own personal playlist for the day. And she was like, yeah. And I thought maybe that would be like, she would turn it off.
0: Not when you go in with that kind of cadence.
1: Yeah,
0: oh,
1: you pumped
0: her
1: up.
0: Megadeth. I love Megadeth.
1: Yeah, she was like stoked. And like nobody said anything.
0: Yeah. I run into situations like this every now and then. I told you about the when I was on my bike. And, you know, people got their speakers and they're jamming all kinds of lyrics that you wouldn't want your kids hearing.
1: Mm-hmm.
0: But look, here's the thing, Tanya. It is not appropriate. I think it's a little bit disrespectful to be blasting music out loud or on speakerphone when you're in the store like that. The thing is, it just takes too much energy to go up and be the room monitor to say, hey, would you mind turning that down? Or, hey, not everybody. It's competing with the grocery store music.
1: I could never.
0: Play the music in the grocery store.
1: You would never?
2: No.
0: Why waste your time doing that?
2: Yeah.
0: And also, why ruin their day?
3: NBC Loud.

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1: If you have a second, if you're a parent, just for a second, you might want to hear this one thing I'm going to share with you that you should never say. It's a phrase. They say you should never say this to your kids. Never. I'll tell you what it is. And
2: do you do it?
1: Maybe you do. Sisney, maybe you do it.
3: I'm very curious.
1: Yep, coming up.
0: Hang on to MVP.

0: It's NBC Loud. I got a quote of the day, but first, we've all been told this. Most of us have been told this same thing. But these child psychologists that I meet with once a month say it can actually be harmful to your kids. And it's a phrase. Do you ever say, as a parent, practice makes perfect? Are you guilty?
1: I don't think I say that.
2: I say that to myself all the time.
1: Practice makes perfect. That sounds just so cheesy. I don't think I say it. Doesn't flow off my tongue.
0: I live in cheesy. So that's, So what they say is that perfection does not exist. I'm learning this. I still haven't learned this yet, but people tell me it does not exist.
1: Right.
0: And asking kids to strive for perfection while struggling with something puts more stress on them. So when you say that, you add pressure.
1: Oh, man.
0: So think about that when you have kids. Or five of them.
1: Yeah, I encourage practicing and doing it over and over again to get us. Yeah, to reach your goals, that type of stuff.
0: Yeah, you want to be great. You want to be better than good and great. Repetition. Repetition. All right, today's quote. To catch a partner is an art. To hold them is a job.
1: Wow.
0: Sounds depressing.
1: Yeah. Kind of.

0: 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And the other big game on our show is the age game. 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
0: 29, yes. 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
1: What a team. 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
1: We are getting super close to summer vibes.
2: Yeah! Oh, good for you.
1: Okay, friends. The Jonas Brothers are with us. 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
2: Woo! So we'll talk to

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5: Hey, I'm Kevin from Tame Impala.
0: England. It's Dua Lipa. Catch me or I go Houdini. Morocco.
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1: If you got dogs and they're barking and you don't know it, well, you should know. If you know it, why are they barking so loud, keeping your neighbor up? Right, Michaela?
2: Yeah, that's right. I've been up all night from this barking and I just don't know what to do.
1: You sound like you've been up all night. Let's solve this problem.

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1: Michaela, you are not sleeping because of your neighbor's dogs. Let's get into it right now. What is wrong with your neighbor's dogs? They're barking too late. What are they barking about?
2: Yeah, so there's two of them. One's a bigger dog, one's a small one. And it starts at like 8 p.m. and they just bark nonstop. They'll take like 10-minute breaks and then keep barking. And I feel bad for them.
1: Because the dogs.
2: They're outside.
3: Mm-hmm.
2: Yeah. But then I can't sleep.
1: Well, first of all, we're sorry about that, because I've learned in life, as I've not slept for a decade or so, it really wears you down. So that's one thing. The second thing is, I don't know about these neighbors. Forget the dogs. It's not their fault. I feel bad for the dogs, of course. But these neighbors, how are these neighbors not so kind to their dogs and also to their neighbors?
2: Yeah.
1: Very annoying. Is there a way to address it?
2: I wonder if they just don't know, because maybe they're not home and they think just leaving the dogs out, like, that way they can go to the bathroom and just hang out until they get back. So I'm like, maybe they don't know they're barking.
3: Yeah, they might not know.
1: Is there a note we should leave on the door or the mailbox?
2: Maybe.
1: Approach this from the standpoint of, hey, you probably don't know your dogs are, you know, needing your attention. I just wanted to let you know, because I'm a dog lover and they need to, get some attention for something. Forget about you. They don't care you're not sleeping.
2: That's a good point.
1: You got to make it about the dogs and their parents. Whoa!

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1: 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So all of the Jonas Brothers with us on the show coming up later.
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2: Well, if you love the extended Sandler entourage, Adam Sandler is working on another Grown Ups project he announced during a Netflix event. It's called Grown Ups 3. 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
2: Doja Cat, who released her 80s-inspired album V last year, might not be ready to buy. 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
1: Hang on,

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1: Joining us now, very exciting, Kevin, Nick, and Joe, the brothers Jonas, or the Jonas Brothers, with big news for the first time ever, you guys. 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Congratulations.
2: Yes.
3: That is awesome.
4: Hey, Jonas.
1: So I understand you will be talking to people. There'll be a hotline where people can call in and give you advice.
5: It's hot goss. Hot gossip.
4: They can give us advice, or we can give them, you know, unsolicited advice.
5: Unsolicited, it goes unprofessional both ways. Advice on yeah. their lives or questions. Kevin's got the old married guy advice.
4: Mm-hmm.
5: Nick's got the strong hair.
4: Wow. Just old in there. Just not just married advice. Just
5: also
4: old
5: yeah. married advice. Relationship advice.
6: Also relationship advice, yeah.
5: And I just was giving, hey, just go for it.
6: Well, you know what's been fun outside of just the advice is that we get to kind of finally turn the tables around and interview people and ask them questions, not just about their life and career, but things that we want to know, like random stuff that you don't usually get asked in interviews. So we actually prepared one or two things for you that we were thinking.
3: Oh, I love this. Yeah.
5: Okay. Who wants to go first?
1: You've been itching to ask these for years.
3: Yeah, they don't even have notes. They're ready.
4: So good. I need to understand how
1: it on
4: is
1: Hey
4: it
1: Jonas
4: that you
1: podcast.
4: Got bit by a shark and didn't know it?
1: Well, I didn't know it.
4: And
1: it
4: how
1: was
4: big
1: a sand shark.
4: It was a sand shark.
5: I don't know this either.
1: It was in Mexico. I was close to the surf, and as I was coming in from body surfing, from large scale waves, I was nibbled by what seems to have been a sand shark. Could have been a crab.
5: I was bitten by a shark.
4: I survived a shark bite.
3: That's the headline.
1: All right, we got to take a break with the Jonas Brothers and come back. Hey, Jonas podcast. Anywhere you get your podcast, that is new. You can watch it on YouTube as well. We'll come back with them in just a second.

0: of it.
1: Hey, it is Ryan Seacrest on NBC Loud. The Jonas Brothers have been hanging out with us to talk about their new podcast. Very excited. Recording it from all over the world while you're on tour. But coming up, we're going to find out more about what it's like to work together even more as brothers. More with the Joe Bros minutes away.
2: It's coming on NBC

0: It's NBC Loud.
1: Jonas Brothers with us. They're on the road. So you guys, this is very cool. You know, when they're doing one of their shows globally, they're also setting up their podcast backstage in their little studio. They've got the Hey Jonas podcast out everywhere that you can check out. I guess it's been fun to do it in different parts of the world as well, no?
2: Yeah, it's been wonderful. Like, it's really cool. We've been able to speak to some people that have actually been on stage with us as special guests. And, of course, you know, we zoom in a lot of places. But it's a great way because we're already together. So we're spending even more time
1: together. How annoyed are you at the end of a tour with each other?
3: Oh, it's bad. Yeah, it's bad.
2: 5 months. 5 months was a needed break after the last one.
3: 5 months? No, we ended. Okay, get this. We ended our last tour December 23rd. Okay? So it's like, see you guys in... It's 2 days. 2 days off. We still are brothers, you know?
2: Like, so, family Christmas.
3: We still have that family thing to do.
1: I believe there could be the excuse of, I have my own family with one of you for sure.
4: Yeah, but we like to spend time together.
2: Do.
4: I mean, when we're working together that much and then adding a podcast and other things into the mix, it can be a lot. But then we do choose to spend our off time together because I think we're each other's closest
1: friends.
4: And
1: people, I think, expect you always to be together. Don't people expect you to be together? Like, where
4: they do. They think we live together in one house.
2: And
3: we get paid a lot of money to say that, too. So
1: if one of you are alone, it's like, who kidnapped the other two? There must be an international crisis. Jonas Brothers, Hey Jonas podcast, wherever you get your podcast. It's nice to see you, as always.
3: Thanks, guys.
4: Thank you so much.
2: Thank you so much.

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0: 29, says Jury. 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
1: All right, friends, we're wrapping up our broadcast. Thanks for being here. Tomorrow we're back with a bunch of stuff. That's tomorrow. I mean, that's enough, right? That's enough to maybe get you thinking.

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0: 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And the other big game on our show is the age game. 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
3: 29.
0: 29, says yes. Jury. Rais, how old do you think Ali is?
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0: How old are you, my friend?
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5: Me not working hard. 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
0: 29, yes. Says jury. Rais, how old do you think Ali is?
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0: How old are you, my friend?
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1: We'll see you from 3 p.m. this afternoon, and it is almost summer holidays for a lot of us across the kingdom. Summer travel hacks will be on the show today. Plus, we'll be counting down the three biggest songs in the country, the top three at three, all on the show this afternoon from 3 p.m.

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1: We'll see you from 3 p.m. this afternoon, and it is almost summer holidays for a lot of us across the kingdom. Summer travel hacks will be on the show today. Plus, we'll be counting down the three biggest songs in the country, the top three at three, all on the show this afternoon from 3 p.m.